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It is Melissa and Mika live on location for We Love Gippsland. And specifically today, we love Traralgon. So come and find us at the Traralgon Centre Plaza along Franklin Street. Can't miss it. We are just out the front of Cafe Aviva. There is so much fun to be had right here and giveaways as well, which we always love. So between now and 1 o'clock, make your way, get your name and number in the draw. I'm going to chat to you about exactly what giveaways we've got very soon. But hey, it's all about the fantastic businesses across Gippsland, and we've teamed up with some of them that have some fantastic offers. So chat to the teams from Alvey Exotic Pets, AMP Music, Traralgon Four-Wheel Drive Centre, Foodworks Henry and Highland Street, Escape Rooms Traralgon, Simmons Homes, Harbour Lane and Steakhouse Traralgon. Just to name a few, I mean, Traralgon's got plenty of businesses to shop and support local, for we love Traralgon and we also love music that makes you feel good. We've got Harry Styles on the way, but right now, no, this is Harry Styles. We've got Noah Khan on the way. Enjoy some Harry Styles. Dance no more.

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0: WRFM, music that makes you feel good, and I just might be in the coolest place ever of the day outside the Triangle Centre Plaza, Franklin Street entrance. You can't miss it, and you don't want to miss it because we've got games, we've got tunes, we've got giveaways galore, so come and get your name and number in the draw. And hey, we are live in Triangle for We Love Traralgon. See us live until one. We've teamed up with some fantastic local businesses that are excited to chat to you, including Foodworks, Henry and Highland Street. Both locations have plenty of parking, so make your way there. And of course, they are the home of the Mighty 10 Pack. If you come down and say, home of the Mighty 10 Pack, I'm going to get your name and number in the draw to win a $50 voucher to spend there. How good is that? Between now and one, do not miss out on that. There is also some incredible specials right here, right now, that launched yesterday. Oh, I don't know why I said right here. I mean, I'm at the plaza, but at Henry Street and Highland Street Foodworks, they've got the $60 Wild Turkey Rare 10 Packs, $44 for Hard Raider 10 Packs, and that is including the new Passion Fruit Orange flavour. Have you tried that yet? $52 each for the Captain Morgan and Jameson 10 Packs, and $22 for the Guinness 6 Packs. There is so many specials right there at Foodworks, Henry and Highland Street, so make the most of it, because it is Friday, so treat yourself. Weekend fun. I mean, I'm thinking you may want to head there for some specials, whether it be food or drinks, to get your party started for the wild card finals that start tomorrow. I'm a Carlton fan. I hope we beat the D's. I'm pretty nervous about it, actually. But hey, if you go to Henry and Highland Street Foodworks, you are going to be sorted with all your feast, delicious deals, and so much more. And I'm going to put on some music that makes you feel good, because Sabrina Carpenter isn't far away. TRFM.
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0: Spring is just around the corner and today is speaking spring with the sunshine. It's lovely. There's no wind right now and I absolutely love this kind of weather and I hope you are too. There will be a bit of wind later on, then easing in the evening, but hey, right now, perfect. Tomorrow, partly cloudy, possible shower in the valley, clear elsewhere, light winds becoming westerly up to 25 k's an hour in the middle of the day, then light winds in the evening, 15. Saturday, cloudy, 15. Sunday, cloudy, 16. We've got so much fun to be had in Traralgon because it is We Love Traralgon. Come and see us just outside the Traralgon Centre Plaza for some fun games and giveaways. 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

0: Sabrina Carpenter. Gotta love it for your Thursday. It's Man Child on TRFM. Music that makes you feel good. I'm feeling more than good for We Love Gippsland. Specifically today, we love Traralgon. And Melissa and Mika, we are live on location until 1 o'clock. And Mika, I just absolutely love that Traralgon's just that halfway point. Like, you got 2 hours away Melbourne, 2 hours away Lakes Entrance. There's so much in between. And what do you reckon about Traralgon, Mika?
1: I love Traralgon, Melissa. It really is the heart of everywhere, isn't there? So many amazing local businesses as well.
0: Like, to shop and support. Like Alvi Exotic Pets. And did you know that they've changed location? Still on Argyle Street, but on the other side, 146 Argyle Street, and they know their stuff. Shane and Paul, they genuinely know their animals. If you or one of your children or someone in your life loves reptiles and just all these exotic pets they've got there, go check it out. It's absolutely unreal. And coming soon, Mika, have you heard?
1: I certainly have, Melissa. The LV Exotic Zoo. It's coming up. So it's a conservation-themed wildlife display, which will be inside LV Exotic Pets in Traralgon.
0: Wow. So you don't have to go to another place. It's going to be right there. I think it's just going to... I think they just keep getting better and better. And everyone that goes there genuinely loves the place. Like, you just... You could look for hours and your kids are sorted for the day. You could actually make it as an excursion, really. And they've got enclosures, heating, lighting, food and accessories, and just so much more. So chat to Shane and Paul. They'd love to see you. And they decided to give away two vouchers today. So if you come on down to the Traralgon Centre Plaza, we're out the front of the Franklin Street entrance, right where Cafe Aviva is. Get your name and number in the draw for LV Exotic Pets. There's two $50 vouchers to give away. Tell me your favourite reptile and bam, you're in the draw. Free entry. Easy as that. And there's so many more giveaways I'm going to share with you. But of course, we've got more tunes on the way for you. Some Becky Hill featuring Topic. Don't go anywhere. TR. 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

0: Gracie Abrams. Hit the wall, TRFM. It's Thursday. We are celebrating Traralgon. We love Gippsland. We love Traralgon. Come and find us until 1 o'clock out the front of the Traralgon Centre Plaza, Franklin Street entrance. There's Aviva. I mean, it is getting close to lunchtime. There's plenty of places to eat, like the steakhouse in Traralgon. Quality steaks, cooked exactly how you like them. Premium cuts, cooked over the grill. It's a great choice for lunch, dinner, or a special occasion. And speaking of a special occasion, Father's Day is coming up. So book your table at the steakhouse. Your dad's going to love it. 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So bam. And it's just a great family-friendly dining. You can have some buffet with your steak. It's absolutely fantastic. Local to Traralgon. It's a very big favourite. So that is a great choice for lunch today or booking your table for the weekend or for Father's Day. So many more businesses to shop across Traralgon. Keep tuning in. And we've got Ray, where is my husband, after some news and weather. 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
19: I'm Daniel Brewer with your local news and sport. 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
19: The Victorian government will launch the country's first offshore wind auction, with the move welcomed by environmental groups, including Yes to Renewables Gippsland, who say the announcement will be warmly welcomed across the region. In sport, registrations are now open for the Traralgon Futsal League. The competition includes under 10, under 12, under 14 mixed divisions, plus an open men's competition. More information can be found at the Football Victoria Latrobe Valley Facebook page. 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
0: Your 4-day forecast for Gippsland and the Valley. Sun's out today. Lovely light winds becoming westerly up to 20 k's an hour in the late afternoon, easing in the evening. Then tomorrow, partly cloudy, possible shower in the Valley. Clear elsewhere, which is great for them. Light winds becoming westerly up to 25 k's an hour in the middle of the day. Then light winds in the evening. 15, Saturday cloudy, 15, Sunday cloudy, 16. And today's tops in Lakes, 15, Orbost, Bairnsdale and the Valley, 16. And Sale, Lucky Ducks, get the top of 17 today. Right now, it is sitting at a lovely 13 degrees in the heart of Traralgon, where we are live on location until 1 o'clock. It is all part of We Love Gippsland, and specifically today, we love Traralgon. So join myself and Mika for some fun and games and giveaways along Franklin Street. We are out the front of TCP. We've got games, tunes, lollies. Oh, my goodness. There's so much happening right here until 1 o'clock. Can't wait to share more, but right now it's Ray. Where is my husband? He should be here. TRFM.

Ray, where is my husband? TRFM, music that makes you feel good. Melissa and Mika, we are broadcasting live at the Trogon Centre Plaza for We Love Gippsland. Today, everyone say it with me, we love Trogon. If you haven't heard it, you have got to tune in for the rest of the day because we've got so much fun to be had with lollies out the front here. Cafe Aviva's right in front of me. You can't miss it. You do not want to miss the games. I mean, Cam and Steve want to challenge you with the giant Jenga and Connect Four. Mika as well. She's won a game or two today, which has been fantastic. We're having all of the fun, and it's all about celebrating local shopping and showcasing businesses across Gippsland and Trogon specifically today. So we've got amazing businesses like Trogon, Four Wheel Drive Centre, Simmons Homes, Harbour Lane, Steakhouse Trogon. We've partnered with them. They can't wait to see you today. And we have got giveaways from the following stores. Come and get your name and number in the draw for A&P Music. 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There's plenty more. Get your name and number in the draw here.

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0: Tyler Channel on TRFM, and you are listening to the correct channel, the correct station, TRFM 99.9, 99.5. It is We Love Gippsland. This series has been absolutely fantastic supporting Gippsland towns, and today we love Traralgon. Get amongst it. The town's buzzing. There's always so much to do right here. I absolutely love the fact that we're only a couple of hours away from lakes, but then also a couple of hours away from the city. And hey, there is one place that has just opened up not that long ago that usually you'll be going towards the city to go to, and that is escape rooms. If you haven't tried an escape room before, well, you don't actually have to go to the city, because they now have, along Hotham Street, upstairs at the pedestrian crossing, escape rooms. New and exciting experience right here in Traralgon. You can solve puzzles, crack clues, work together, bring your friends and family for some fun, because this is a different type of party. Like, you know, you've got those jump and climb parties, you've got your Macca's party, you got whatever birthday parties you love, but hey, have you tried an escape room party? Because that sounds like a lot of fun, a great experience. And they have decided, because we are celebrating today, We Love Traralgon, they're giving away two $50 vouchers. So come on down, get your name and number in the draw. Tell me that the escape rooms have just opened up and you want yourself in the draw, because it's a free entry and we are going to announce the winner before 1 o'clock. So much fun to be had there. Lots of laughs. So definitely your next party will be there, I am sure, now that you know that it is in Traralgon. So many more businesses to chat about between now and one. If you want all the fun at tunes and games, come and see us at the Traralgon Centre Plaza, Franklin Street entrance, right out the front where Cafe Aviva is. You will not miss it. You won't want to. So much music on the way for you. Cyril and Olivia Rodrigo next. TR.
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12: Sun equals fun, I reckon, and I hope you are having a bit of fun on this glorious sunny Thursday, and it's going to be like this for the rest of today. There's a bit of wind picking up, but then light in the evening, and then tomorrow, I mean, the valley might get some showers, but elsewhere, looking like another lovely day with light winds, becoming like 25 k's an hour in the middle of the day, then light in the evening, 15, and then for the weekend, pretty cloudy, top of 15 on Saturday, top of 16 on Sunday. But right now, it's a beautiful 14 degrees in the valley where the sun is shining. The wind has barely begun. It does say it's going to pick up a little bit, but I'm just loving it. Right here at the Traralgon Centre Plaza, find us out the front of Cafe Aviva. We've got the tunes, we've got the games, the giveaways. Come get your name and number in the draw because we will be drawing winners. And I'm talking winners galore. I think there's like 6 prizes to give away today, but you have to come down and put your name and number in the draw. And of course, let's shop and support our local businesses across Gippsland because it's We Love Gippsland, We Love Traralgon, and Traralgon has so many places to shop and support local. So come on down and have fun and enjoy the tunes. It's Cyril, still into you, TRFM.

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1: Olivia Rodrigo's stupid song on TRFM. It's nothing but less than... It's actually the most unstupid day ever because it's all happening for We Love Gippsland. We love Traralgon. Come on down and get amongst it out the front of TCP, the Traralgon Centre Plaza, where Cafe Aviva is. You'll see us set up with some games, set up with some raffle tickets, free entry to get some awesome prizes for some of our awesome local businesses across Traralgon. Lollies, games and more. And Mika joins me now because did you know me? Actually, you are the one that actually knows that Harbour Lane have their biggest betting sale ever.
2: It's not just a betting sale though, Melis. It's their biggest betting sale ever, as you say. So it's right there, Harbour Lane. 50% off the whole bedroom, from your bed frames to your mattresses, running till the end of this month.
1: That's amazing. And you know what? Sometimes people actually say, oh, but where is Harbour Lane? Can you explain where is Harbour Lane?
2: Well, it is along the Princes Highway, Traralgon East. So you've got to go past that roundabout near the BP. It's that last big warehouse just as you leave Traralgon.
1: And it's the last big warehouse for a reason, because you won't have to go anywhere else. 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So many beautiful pieces of furniture for your living room, your kitchen. Oh, Mika, have you seen, like, how big is this place?
2: It is huge, Melis. And don't worry, if you can't get there, they do have a $59 flat delivery fee. And that goes across Victoria, New South Wales and the ACT.
1: Oh, as if. $59 flat rate, yeah, that is a joke, but it's not a joke. 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They would love to see you today. Pick up your next bed because their biggest bedding sale ever is on. And, of course, shop local across Traralgon because it is We Love Traralgon and we love more music that makes you feel good. And I reckon we'll play a bit of Alanis Morissette next. TRFM.
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0: recent one from Ariana Grande, Hate That I Made You Love Me on TRFM. Melissa here for your Thursday, broadcasting live on location. We've got Daryl and Mika making sure everyone's in the draw because we've got lots of prizes from awesome local businesses across Traralgon because it is We Love Gippsland. Specifically today, we love Traralgon. So make sure you shop local at Alvi Exotic Pets, which have got vouchers. Also, Traralgon, Henry and Highland Street, Food Works, we got vouchers. Then there is also, this is a big one, AMP Music. They've just moved locations and they have a couple of vouchers to give away as well. And if you don't know where their new space is, this new, bigger and better store, it is on the corner of K and Church Street. If you put it in maps, it's 23 K Street, but you won't miss it if you just go to the corner of K and Church Street. Great range of quality musical instruments like Fender, Roland, Cole Clark, and so much more. Andrew and Josh, they are the experts. So if you want any info on musical instruments, maybe you want to treat your dad this Father's Day to a musical instrument, or just anything they have in store, check out the brand new space because it's unreal. Absolutely. And the personal service and knowledge is just fantastic. They also do repairs and rewire anything you need. So that's great as well. And there is also a new guitar school in the building. So if you've always wanted to learn guitar, or maybe your kid goes, oh, I want to learn a musical instrument. Well, hey, guitar is a great start, one of the first instruments that kids love to learn, and that is going to be happening at AMP Music. So definitely chat to Andrew and Josh. They'd love to see you, and they've got two vouchers to give away, $50 vouchers. So come on down to TCP. We're out the front where Cafe Aviva is, and you can put your name and number in the draw to win those vouchers. Just tell me your favourite musical instrument to make it a bit of fun. It is a free entry, though. We've got lollies, we've got tunes, we've got games. See us until 1 o'clock, and we've got Old School Lunch coming up next. It is gonna kick off with the Killers after some news and a weather update. TRFM.
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2: I'm Daniel Brewer with your local news and sport. The Sisterhood Project is bringing free baby and child first aid training to rural communities across Gippsland through September and October. Grace Larson, Managing Director, says they cover a number of topics.
22: We're going to be delivering education into community houses on common childhood accidents and injuries. So we'll be covering things like choking, how to do CPR, other really important skills like how to recognise that your children are getting sick.
2: East Gippsland Shire Council will officially open the upgraded Slip Road Maritime Precinct in Painesville next Wednesday, with a community event getting underway from 9:30. In sport, a mixed night in the boxing ring last night for Blake Wells and Max Reeves on the Gold Coast. Max defeated his opponent, Oliver Firth, by technical knockout, while Blake lost his IBF Pan Pacific middleweight title after a TKO loss to Callum Peters. That's the latest in local news and sport.
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0: Your four-day forecast for Gippsland and the valley. A mostly sunny daylight, winds becoming westerly up to 20 k's in the late arvo, easing in the evening. Tomorrow, partly cloudy, possible shower in the valley. Clear elsewhere, light winds becoming westerly up to 25 k's an hour in the middle of the day. Then light in the evening, 15. Then for your weekend, Saturday, cloudy, 15. Sunday, cloudy, 16. And today's tops in Lakes, 15. Orbost, Bairnsdale in the valley, 16. And Innsale, a top of 17. So they get the best. Sale get the best. But hey, right here in Traralgon is where we are live on location. It's a top of 14 right now, but in the sunshine it feels so much warmer. I'm loving it. It's giving spring, loving the heart of Traralgon where we are live until one. It is all part of We Love Gippsland, and specifically today, We Love Traralgon. So come and join us for fun along Franklin Street, games, tunes, lollies, loads of giveaways. You will not miss it. You cannot miss it. 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

The Killers, When You Were Young. Kicking off your old school lunch because Friday's tomorrow. You may have heard me say old school Friday, hey. I'm a day early. It is your old school lunch and it is also We Love Traralgon Day today and we are certainly loving it right here at the front of Traralgon Centre Plaza, Franklin Street entrance where Cafe Aviva is here and there is so many local businesses across Gippsland that we are celebrating. We've teamed up with Alvi Exotic Pets. They've got a couple of vouchers they're giving away. Get your name and number in the draw before one. You haven't got long. Also, AMP Music. They've got a new store. Come on down. Get your name and number in the draw because there's a couple of vouchers for them as well as Foodworks. Henry Street and Highland Street have a voucher. They've also got they're also the home of the $10 six-pack and they are also the home of so many specials. So definitely check them out. Foodworks, Henry and Highland Street for their 10 packs, the home of the $10 six-packs. We love it. Escape Rooms, Traralgon, Simmons Homes, Harbour Lane, Steakhouse, Traralgon, and we are also in Traralgon, the home of Traralgon Four Wheel Drive Centre, and I'll be chatting about that next. Don't go anywhere. 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

0: 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And if you've just tuned in, you may have missed the hype. We are celebrating We Love Gippsland in the heart of Traralgon. Mika and myself live on location along Franklin Street entrance, out the front of TCP where Cafe Aviva is. 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So many places to do so across Traralgon, including Traralgon Four Wheel Drive Centre along Argyle Street. 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Make your way there. Grab something special this Father's Day, or get ready for your long weekend adventures. The spring weather, I'm ready for it. I'm sure you are too. And also, if you do happen to come to the Traralgon Centre Plaza before 1 o'clock, get some free lollies. Get yourself in the raffle. We've got lots and lots of vouchers to give away, including Henry Street and Highland Street. They've got a $50 voucher to give away. They've got plenty of parking there too. LV Exotic Pets, two $50 vouchers for them. AMP Music, this is unreal. New store, bigger and better, and they've got a couple of vouchers. Plus, escape rooms that are now in Traralgon. Don't have to go to Melbourne. There's a couple of vouchers to give out there, which is absolutely fantastic. Your next celebration could be at the escape rooms in Traralgon. And come on down and get your name and number in the draw. This raffle has loads of names, but is your name in there? If not, come on down before 1 o'clock. Make sure you are one of those lucky winners, because if you're not in it, you won't win it. There is so much on the way for your old school lunch. Backstreet Boys next, TRFM.
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0: 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TRFM. And this is worth disturbing you for. We love Gippsland. We love Traralgon. This is the place to be. TCP, we're out the front until one. I know that's creeping up very quickly. So if you did want free lollies, if you did want to get your name and number in the draw to win some prizes, come down before one. This you've missed out, and that's sad for you. But enjoy the sunshine. Whether or not you're coming here, the sun is out. It's a beautiful cracker day this Thursday. And you know what? We're celebrating all things Traralgon. So many businesses to check out. 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And as I said, until 1 o'clock, the games, the tunes, the fun's right here. An old school lunch. I mean, it's coming to an end, but we've still got some cracker tunes like Akon featuring Eminem not far away. TRFM.
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0: Akon featuring Eminem. That's Smack That on TRFM. And you know what? We've been celebrating We Love Gippsland. We love Traralgon today. It's been fun. We have so many winners to call right now. So thank you for everyone that entered our giveaways. Mika is on the go. She's going to be calling you now. So get your phone ready, especially if you've entered. You don't want to miss the call for these awesome prizes. And one of those prizes is for Foodworks Henry and Highland Street. Both those spots have great parking and they are the home of the Maddie 10 pack. So you got $60 wild turkey rare 10 packs, you got $44 hard rated 10 packs, $52 each Captain Morgan and Jameson 10 packs, $22 Guinness 6 packs, and $29 Jack Daniels Gentleman Jack 4 packs. So they are some great specials ahead of Father's Day, which is next weekend. Or if you are thinking about watching the wild card finals like I am, because go Carlton, I hope we beat the Demons, well, you might want to go to Foodworks, get your snacks, get your drinks all organised for a ripper couple of weeks. We are heading into all the AFL finals, into spring, and there's no better place to grab your treats from than Henry and Highland Street Foodworks. So thank you, everybody, for joining us for We Love Traralgon. Can't wait to do it again. I wonder where we will be next, but I know that Robbie Goodwin is going to be up next. And just in a moment, he'll have Fallout Boy for you on TRFM.
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26: I'm Daniel Brewer with your local news and sport. Police are seeking the public's help as they investigate an alleged hit and run in Traralgon around 7 p.m. on Tuesday the 18th of August, in which it is alleged a white BMW SUV was travelling on Grey Street near Grub Avenue and has veered into the oncoming lane and sideswiped another vehicle. Anyone with information is urged to contact Crime Stoppers. The first ever open house La Trobe is set to take place from the 9th to the 11th of October. Tanya Davidge, Executive Director and Chief Curator, says it will be exciting for everyone.
27: Open house is a built environment festival. We look at architecture and good design, and we open up lots and lots of places that make the city and the towns and our kind of regions work.
26: In sport, Morwell Basketball Association are celebrating the selection of Jessica Spence for Basketball Victoria's Lead Your Way program. That's the latest in local news and sport.
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32: Your four-day forecast for Gippsland and the Valley has a frost warning for East Gippsland tonight. It'll be mostly sunny the rest of today with light winds and overnight temperatures falling to between negative 1 and 6 degrees. Tomorrow, your Friday, partly cloudy with a slight chance of rain. Winds are 25 k's, a top of 17. Saturday, partly cloudy, near zero chance of rain, a top of 16. And Sunday, partly cloudy, near zero chance of rain. Winds are 20 k's at a top of 16 degrees as well. Right now, it's 15 degrees.
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Fall Out Boy and This Ain't a Scene. It's an arms race. Robbie Goodwin back with you. A very good afternoon to you on 99.9, 99.5, and of course available to listen on the Listener app too. Hope you're doing well. We've got Tame Impala coming soon, Eagle Eye Cherry, Olivia Dean later on. Oh, I've got to do a bit of a tribute to the late, great Tim Curry, I think. And we'll touch in with the morning crew too. Now it's Sonny Federa. This is Let Me Be in Your Arms.

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0: Eagle Eye Cherry with Save Tonight. Dear, music that makes you feel good. And, well, it's music that makes you feel good because, once again, we're dealing with a somewhat sad day. Of course, yesterday they were talking about the loss of Dolly Parton. And now it's been announced that Tim Curry has passed away as well. And, well, the average person might say, who is Tim Curry? But I guarantee you've come across his work at some point. Of course, Frankenfurter from the original Rocky Horror Picture Show. Everyone knows him from that. But he did a ton of voice work as well. He was Nigel Thornberry in The Wild Thornberrys. He's the main bad guy, Hexus, in Fern Gully. He's the concierge in Home Alone 2 at the hotel who gets slapped by Kevin's mum. His Wadsworth include the butler who buttles. He's Satan in Legend, Muppet Treasure Island, Long John Silver. Just the laughs. He was absolutely everywhere for so many years. He was a singer. He was a brilliant singer and this amazing actress who was great range, had absolutely no shame, would do anything, the perfect character actor. And he had a stroke back in 2012, which really crippled him, and he's been struggling with it ever since. So, to be completely honest, I was a little surprised he actually didn't pass away sooner. But it's very sad to hear that he's gone. I think this weekend, trying to decide whether we watch 9 to 5 or Clue or the Rocky Horror Picture Show. So many different options to get around both Dolly Parton and Tim Curry. But I said it earlier, what's happening to these queer icons? They're getting knocked off left, right and centre. Somebody please check on Ian McKellen, make sure he's okay. But Vale, Tim Curry. Oh, I'm going to watch so much Tim Curry stuff over the next couple of weeks. Olivia Dean, not too far off. Man, I Need, and we'll touch in with the morning crew.
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0: Pretty nice out there, just mostly sunny for the rest of today with light winds around the regions. No warnings for the bomb other than the frost warning for tonight going into tomorrow morning as well. Overnight temperatures falling to between negative 1 and 6 degrees. Tomorrow partly cloudy, but slight chance of rain. Winds westerly, a top of 17 degrees. Here's Olivia Dean. 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

0: On you. That'd be Kelvin Wood featuring Autotune, Crush, with one of the new ones from Olivia Dean. Before that, TRFM, music that makes you feel good. We are, of course, also the home of Gabby and Dan.
1: So there's only a few things that are guaranteed in life.
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1: Taxes and death. 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
2: It's just death and taxes.
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2: 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You've got to add your own at the end
1: of it. Yeah, right. Well, this one's going to affect you more than me, this tax that is being proposed.
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0: 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Got Teddy Swims just around the corner.
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0: That is Tate McRae, You Broke Me First on Gippsland's own TRFM as we head to the news with Dan Brewer once again. Vic Government is launching the country's first offshore wind auction. 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Timberland coming soon, Tempest City, Harry Styles, Guy Sebastian, and of course the bonus Q&A for the Morning Crew's Mad Minute.
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17: I'm Daniel Brewer with your local news and sport. 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CEO Amy Cooper says they are available for support 24 hours a day, 7 days a week.
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17: The Victorian government will launch the country's first offshore wind auction, with the move welcomed by environmental groups, including Yes to Renewables Gippsland, who say the announcement will be warmly welcomed across the region. In sport, registrations are now open for the Terrelgan Futsal League. The competition includes under 10, under 12, under 14 mixed divisions, plus an open men's competition. 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
0: Your four-day forecast for Gippsland and the Valley has a frost warning for East Gippsland tonight. It'll be mostly sunny the rest of today with light winds and overnight temperatures falling to between -1 and 6 degrees. Tomorrow, your Friday, partly cloudy with a slight chance of rain. Winds are 25 k's, a top of 17. Saturday, partly cloudy, near zero chance of rain, a top of 16. And Sunday, partly cloudy, near zero chance of rain. Winds are 20 k's and a top of 16 degrees as well. Right now, it's 15 degrees.
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Ella Langley with Choosing Texas on TRFM. Robbie Goodwin here with you on your Thursday. Tempest City coming soon. Got Guy Sebastian and Harry Styles with one of his most recent ones. Got another movie night for you. Yeah, I'm filling them up at the moment. And Christina Aguilera later. Bonus Q&A to come as well. It's a full hour as we head to Curry and Tommy. Now it's Timbaland. This is The

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0: Now, I'm a big Philip Seymour Hoffman fan. There's a film that I've been wanting to get to for a while called Charlie Wilson's War, which is on Netflix and has an amazing cast. It's like Tom Hanks, Julia Roberts, Amy Adams, of course, the man himself, Philip Seymour Hoffman, plus a host of other character actors going through. You probably, I don't know if you would have heard of it. It's basically a based on true story film about this US congressman back in the 90s when the first Afghanistan war with Russia and Afghanistan, really, during the Cold War was happening, and this US congressman that basically took it upon himself to fund the Mujahideen to fight the Russians. Of course, the Mujahideen would eventually become the Taliban. However, that is part of the film. It is, in a way, a satire, but it is definitely critical of the American government. Charlie Wilson is portrayed as this kind of hero, but then the film is very careful to then, towards the end, really show that it came back to bite them, everything that they did. However, watching the film, certainly, I think because this was made in 2006, it came out in 2007, given what we know now, like an extra, almost 20 years of hindsight, I think they could have gone further with it. It finishes on kind of a high note. Apparently, the film was originally supposed to end with a shot of the Twin Towers going down, which I think would have actually been the right thing to do. But in the end, it sort of finished a bit happier. I don't know. I did enjoy the film, and certainly performances were really, really good. It was really engaging, interesting characters, but I thought they could have gone a bit further with the criticism of the satire on the American government and exactly what their foreign policy often leads to. In fact, pretty much always leads to. So Charlie Wilson's War is available on Netflix. Give it a go, I think. Decide for yourself. Benson Boone coming soon. Christina Aguilera too.
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0: Looking quite nice through the next couple of days. For the rest of today, it's going to be mostly sunny. We do have a frost warning overnight into Friday, with tomorrow being partly cloudy and a slight chance of rain. Winds are 25Ks, a top of 17. Top of 16 for Saturday, partly cloudy, near zero chance of rain. Winds are 25Ks. And then your Sunday, 16 all also, partly cloudy but near zero chance of rain. Winds to 25 k's an hour as well, becoming light in the evening. Got the bonus Q&A for the Morning Crew's Mad Minute a bit later on. Benson Boone soon. Now, this is Christina Aguilera.

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0: Abby Benson-Boone with Sorry, I'm Here for Someone Else. TRFM music that makes you feel good. On the way to the bonus question and answer for the Morning Crew's Mad Minute, we have more ripping tunes. David Guetta teaming up with Tones and I and Teddy Swims. And they will soon be here with Gone, Gone, Gone. After that, Coldplay with Viva La Vida. From the album Viva La Vida or Death and All His Friends, a stark departure from what they were doing previously and really marked the beginning of Coldplay's musical exploration, which is kind of still going today, to be honest. It's all on the way. 99.9, 99.5.
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0: Helping you to win $1,000 with the Morning Crew's Mad Minute tomorrow morning by giving you one of the 10. And its answer, here we go. Lord Byron, the very famous poet, was angered when his college didn't allow dogs in dorms. What did he do? What did he keep in there instead? What pet did he put in his college dorm? The famous Lord Byron, or rather George Noel Gordon Byron, the 6th Baron of Byron, if you want to get specific. What did he put into his dorm? A bear. Yes, you heard right, a bear. He found a bear. He bought a bear. I don't know. He got a bear. And he put a bear in his college dorm to, you know, protest the rule about the dogs. Very similar to what not me, but other people did when I was at the University of Queensland, which was catch one of the local bush turkeys and put it in somebody else's room. Not as a political statement, just, you know, because thought it'd be funny. The Morning Crew, 6 a.m. to 9 a.m. each weekday morning right here on TRFM. And Carrie and Tommy coming up soon too, so stick around. We've got more music that makes you feel good on the way as well. But I'll see you tomorrow for Old School Friday. I've been Robbie Goodwin. Have yourself a good one.
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0: Your 4-day forecast for Gippsland and the Valley has a frost warning for East Gippsland tonight. It'll be mostly sunny the rest of today with light winds and overnight temperatures falling to between negative 1 and 6 degrees. Tomorrow, your Friday, partly cloudy with a slight chance of rain. Winds are 25 k's, a top of 17. Saturday, partly cloudy, near zero chance of rain, a top of 16. And Sunday, partly cloudy, near zero chance of rain. Winds are 20 k's at a top of 16 degrees as well. Right now, it's 16 degrees.
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0: collection of double coat Tim Tams. Who is buying single coat Tim Tams anymore?
1: Oh,
2: I prefer them.
1: Oh, do you?
2: Too much chocolate in the others. I just want a simple, don't mess with the best. Like,
1: I feel like you're turning.
0: If it was so good, why did they invent the double coat in the first place?
2: Because they're just big business, you know, and they're trying to find new ways to sell us stuff.
1: Is Big Tam getting the best of us? Is that what's
2: Big
1: happening?
2: Big Tim's getting it.
1: Is that? Big Tim. So, Adrian, can you tell me, I'm not that familiar with the Tim Tam varieties and their price points. Does double coater cost more?
0: Same price
1: and you get more?
0: Yes.
1: That makes no sense to me, Carrie.
0: 100%.
1: Carrie, how do you explain that? They should drop the price of the single coater.
2: No, I think they should just keep the single-coated.
1: If a painter only did one coat of paint on your house, they would charge less than if they did two.
2: That is true. Mm. That is true. I've got no argument against that.
1: Got her, Adrian.
0: Yeah, you see? Nailed it. Knew it.
1: Thank you.
2: What about, who have you got there?
1: G'day, Beck.
3: Hey, how you going?
1: Yeah, good. What should be made obsolete?
3: Poppy seeds. I don't get it. They get stuck in your teeth. They get everywhere. Why?
2: And they don't even taste, do they? Although an orange and poppy seed cake is delicious. Now that I think about it.
1: Beck, I'll kind of sound like I'm disagreeing, but then I'll come to you with another option. I had prawn toast for the first time in my life the other day. It was covered in poppy seeds and it was delicious. But, no, are they sesame?
2: Sesame.
1: What's poppy?
2: Poppy, the black ones that are very much more obvious
1: they
2: in your
1: suck,
2: teeth.
1: Suck, Beck. Yes.
2: It's the same as when you have chia seeds. I reckon they
1: do. That's what I was about to add. Yeah. Yes. Oh, producer Kieran's got his hand up.
4: Sorry, I wanted to go back to the Tim Tams.
2: Oh, no, we're talking about poppy seeds.
4: I've moved on. Back to the Tim Tams.
1: You've moved on back to the Tim Tams.
4: Just did some research. Do you want to know the difference?
1: Thank you, Beck.
4: The original Tim Tams still exist?
2: Yeah.
4: You get 11 in a pack. Do you know how many double coat you get?
2: 10.
4: Nine.
2: No. Oh, that's fair.
1: You get nine.
4: Nine double coats at 11 original.
1: So a coat is worth like half a Tim Tam pretty much.
4: Mm.
1: Wow.
2: Are you okay with that?
5: Got him.
1: Yep. Yeah, that's fair. Yep.
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0: For your Thursday arvo, it's Carrie Bickmore and Tommy Little coming up after 4 o'clock. You could hear your way to cash.
1: Right now, I mean, they save our lives in a lot of ways, but they also waste our time.
2: It's a big call.
0: Saving our life and wasting
2: it's
0: it.
2: It's a weird group of people to target. Why?
1: No, I'm not targeting them. I'm curious.
2: Very targety.
1: Yeah, I know, but radio needs to be entertaining. And if I just go, they're really good, but why are you taking so long? They're wasting our lives.
2: You've accused chemists of playing solitaire and fill time.
1: And dilly-dallying. Because Big Pharma wants us to spend money in the store. When I go to get something and I can see it on the shelf behind them, why do they have to go, even if there's no one else
2: and
1: there?
2: Then they
0: tip-tart.
2: Well,
0: if they're extending your life a bit, maybe they're entitled to a bit of it.
1: Maybe, but also maybe they're writing their novel when they're off there on their separate. Maybe that's why it's a separate computer and they're like, okay. And in the beginning, there was a woman
0: are they
1: who
0: the
1: came
0: Bible?
1: Into. Is that how that starts?
0: I think so.
1: Does it?
0: I think so.
1: Oh, I didn't know.
0: Yeah, there you go.
2: But you love reading. You should read the Bible sometime just to, you know, for shits and giggles.
0: Imagine if the people that go door to door came up and said, let me tell you about the life and times of Jesus Christ. Shits and giggles.
1: But also, is that what a priest is doing in his sermon on Sunday? Today we're focusing on the shits. Next week it'll be the giggles, don't you worry. G'day, Nadine.
3: Hey.
1: Are you a pharmacist?
3: I might as well be. I live at the chemist.
1: Yes.
3: I've got a 100-year-old mother and I'm always there with her. And I have asthma.
1: Yes, me too. It ain't easy being wheezy, Nadine. What do they do when they're back there typing away? What are they doing?
3: Can't you see? All right, this is how it works.
1: Yeah.
3: The little 12-year-old, you do the scanning with that person,
1: yeah.
3: And then they go and they grab the physical medication off the shelf and they put it in that box you're staring at, right?
1: Yes.
3: And please stop saying, what were you saying? Measurements. The measurements are actually called dosage. And just say you're on 50 milligrams and I'm on 80. It's all pre-packed.
1: I
3: just
1: grab
3: 80 milligrams. 80 milligrams off the shelf, yep. And it sits in that box.
1: Yep.
3: But it's not yours until the actual pharmacist
1: the
3: who's
1: boss.
3: Allowed to deal
1: yep.
3: drugs,
1: yep.
3: right? He has the actual license, the dealer.
1: Yeah.
3: He has to type it into the computer and print your name onto the little sticker and put it on the sticker himself.
1: But why doesn't
3: then
1: that, when I'm scanning it from my phone, why doesn't that just all happen?
3: Look, Dale, you're a bit advanced and I don't do scanning. We don't have scanning at my chemist or nothing drops out of the ceiling either.
1: You don't, yeah, no, Kieran threw
2: a spanner
1: in the world.
2: To be fair, the drops out of the ceiling one is not.
1: Yeah, no one knows.
3: I don't know where you live, but, you know, that's pretty cool stuff.
1: It's downtown Tokyo, Nadine.
3: Drugs falling from the ceiling. I'll take two, thanks.
2: Good on you,
1: okay,
2: Nadine.
1: Thank you, Nadine.
2: Okay, so that's not really the answer, though, because she's not a pharmacist.
1: But
2: we still need a pharmacist.
1: Yes. G'day, Andrea.
4: Hello, how are you?
1: Yeah, great. Are you a pharmacist?
4: I certainly am. I've been a pharmacist for a long, long time.
2: How do you feel about Tommy's claims that you dilly-dally?
4: Well, I can see how that could be seen from the outside, but I can assure you I'm not dilly-dallying because I don't like people standing there staring at me for that long.
1: Yeah, sorry, that's
4: they
1: exactly
4: find
1: what
4: a bit
1: I'm
4: of doing. A bit of food still stuck in my teeth if they're looking at me.
2: So what are you doing, Andrea? Once the script gets put in, what do you do?
4: Okay, so we're receiving, we've got a whole stepwise here through, which is the step to good dispensing, guide to good dispensing. So we receive our prescription.
1: Yeah.
4: We make sure that it's a valid prescription, that it's not a forged prescription.
1: Yeah.
4: They happen a lot. Little, even with electronic scripts, they still happen. They forge prescriptions.
2: Mm-hmm.
4: Making sure it's legal, making sure the patient's the right patient and the name. Very often I've seen doctors put the wrong patient's name on or no patient at all.
1: Yep.
4: Then we look at your medication history, see if there's any interactions, see if you've had this one before, if we need to tell you how to use it. Sometimes things go out of stock, so they're unavailable. Like, I don't know if you remember, there was a fiasco when Ozempic first came out that you couldn't get it.
1: Oh, do I?
4: So we look if we've got it.
1: Yes.
4: You, no idea.
1: Yeah.
4: So that's supply arrangements, looking at that. Then the best thing is looking to see if the doctor's written things in the right way. And I guess this is why.
0: It sounds like a lot of cleaning up a lot of the doctor's mistakes.
4: Yeah. Well, that's what we're the gatekeepers. And
1: Andrea, I'm so all of it, that sounds very valid, and I do appreciate there are a lot of steps, but I don't understand why is not a lot of that automated?
4: Well, some of it is automated. So we've got software that will come up and say, hey, Tommy took this and he shouldn't be taking this.
1: Yeah.
4: Then we look at it and look at
2: on an hourly basis.
1: Yes, yes.
4: Yeah. We look at the severity of the interaction, then we make a clinical judgment as to whether it's worth talking to you about it or if you've already had that before.
1: Yeah.
4: The supply arrangements, things go in and out of stock from the wholesalers on like a monthly basis. So that would be why. And the fraudsters are getting better and better. So we have to be better and better at looking at forged scripts. It's not like the old days where they used to try and copy the writing of the doctor
1: yes.
4: or their pen and report. It's a bit different.
1: Andrea, if someone has a forged script or an illegal script, do you tell them or do you just quietly tell the cops and just tell the person it'll be another 5 minutes?
4: It depends who it is. I'm probably think that I'm a bigger person than I am at all of 48 kilos, but I will tell them and
1: yes.
4: say, look, this isn't a valid script, off you go. Sometimes we've had to supply it if you feel really in danger, but the scripts, I mean, I feel sorry for the cops. They just say, take a picture of it, send it to me, and
1: yes.
4: they don't come with lights and sirens.
2: I wouldn't mess with you, Andrea. No. You got a vibe I wouldn't mess with.
1: So,
2: I know you might be 48 kilos, but I feel like you'd pack a punch with some words that would sting.
4: Yeah, hey, I used to work in Frankston with dozens and dozens of methadone patients, so I think I had my introduction to it all there.
1: Andrea, do you ever, just to clarify, do you ever dilly-dally?
4: Not when the patient's waiting. I really try not to dilly-dally.
2: Second question. Yeah. Are you told to slow down so that we shop more in the store and buy more?
4: No. So I own the store.
1: the pot thickens, Andrea. The pot thickens.
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0: Your four-day forecast for Gippsland and the Valley has a frost warning for East Gippsland tonight. It'll be mostly sunny the rest of today with light winds, and overnight temperatures falling to between negative 1 and 6 degrees. Tomorrow, your Friday, partly cloudy with a slight chance of rain. Winds are 25 k's, a top of 17. Saturday, partly cloudy, near zero chance of rain, a top of 16. And Sunday, partly cloudy, near zero chance of rain, winds to 20 k's at a top of 16 degrees as well. Right now, it's 15 degrees.
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1: Where is your soul, if you had to point to your body?
2: Yeah.
1: Right beneath your sternum.
0: Above your waters.
2: Yeah.
1: But not where your heart is.
2: Behind it. Deeper.
1: I reckon I might be in your throat.
2: Do you think?
1: Maybe.
2: I feel like it could almost be down towards my tummy a bit more.
1: Anyway, you are getting us sidetracked yet again because I want to talk about and talk to freaks like me who are into stuff that, you know, not everyone's into, but the people who are into it are really into it.
3: Tell me where the freak's at.
1: I am reading, I've read my Dragon Smart and now I'm reading Fairy Smart. If you don't know, it's A Court of Thorn and Roses. It's a series. And I found out the new book's coming out on October 27th and I've still got 3 books to read and it's stressing me out, Curry.
2: Andy, have you been a part of a frenzy like this before?
4: I am actually part of the same smart frenzy that yes. Tommy is a part of. I've actually called to give you some bad news, mate.
1: Yeah.
4: You can read the other 2 books in this series, but the author, Sarah J. Maas, has actually got 2 other series, one with the Book of 8 and one with the Book of 3 that you need to read before you read this 6th, because they're all interconnected.
1: Oh. Andy, I've read the Throne of Glass series.
4: Have you read Crescent City?
1: I have not read Crescent City. I have it sitting there. But do I have to get through all of these for this new one?
4: You certainly do, because in Crescent City, one of those characters literally travels to that world. It is completely interconnected.
2: Oh,
4: so you cannot start
2: no.
4: to see.
1: It's the multiverse.
4: It is literally the multiverse.
2: How long to get through one book, do you think? If you're doing your normal life.
4: Great. I do it like obsessively, so it takes me a couple of days, but for most people,
2: a couple of days. Andy, did you have a job?
4: Yeah, I'm a teacher.
1: Oh, good on you, Andy. Well, Andy, it takes me, I love it, right? But I'm not a fast reader, so it does take me a while.
2: Like, what are we talking, like a week or months? Or?
1: Oh, I reckon I've been on the current book that I'm on, the 3rd one. I reckon I've been on it for a month, yeah.
2: Right. Mm.
1: Yeah, so maybe, Andy, do you reckon I can listen to the Crescent City ones as an audio book?
4: Yeah, I tandem. I do the audiobook when I'm driving to and from work and when I'm doing dishes and cleaning. And I swear to God, a Kindle actually makes you read quicker. I know you said you like the old digital, but I got a Kindle and it has changed my life. So I can't recommend it enough for you, mate.
1: Okay, thank you. I really do appreciate it. One more question for Andy. Sorry, this is now just a personal, I'm using it as a paging service or something. Andy, do you reckon I can listen to the Crescent City ones while I read A Court of Thorn and Roses?
4: Yes, definitely.
1: Oh, you're the best. Thank you, Andy. I really appreciate your help.
2: Stephen.
5: Yep.
4: Hey, how you doing?
2: I can't imagine you in a frenzy at all, Stephen. What frenzy have you been in?
5: It was a few years back now. I've done the Call of Duty frenzy.
1: Oh,
2: same here, mate. Oh.
5: Yeah.
1: Hey, Stephen, can you tell me about Call of Duty? I obviously know it's a game, but are there different variations of the game or like, you know, like new releases and stuff?
5: Yeah, they do like Call of Duty, the series, and then they've got the Modern Warfare series, and then they got the Black Ops series as well.
1: And so is that the same as what I was talking about? Do they have a release date and you want to be there, you know, at the shops for the release date and stuff?
5: Yeah, most of them do.
1: Yeah.
5: But, like, it's been a few years since they've done a midnight release with them, though. So they're not as popular as they used to be back when I was a bit younger.
1: Yeah.
2: It took me a long time to realise that Call of Duty was COD.
1: COD.
2: You played COD. Yes. Did you know that was Call of Duty?
1: Yes. Yeah. Are you still playing COD, Stephen?
5: No, I've given up on the games since I became a dad, and the young fellas have been picking them up and they play it now and they're like, oh, you should play, Dad. And I'm like, nah, you guys play way too much for me to keep up now. Everything's changed so much because it's all online now.
1: And so they would just be so much better than you were back in the day?
5: Oh, 100%.
1: Yeah.
5: Without fail.
1: Stephen, have you thought about getting into the Fairy Smut books that I'm into?
5: Oh, no, reading's not for me.
1: Okay. Well, if you want, there's audiobook options, and I can't recommend it enough.
5: I do listen to podcasts,
1: yep.
5: And I do listen to a couple of audiobooks, but yeah, that's few and far between.
1: Okay. Well,
2: good,
1: whatever you do,
2: Stephen.
1: Enjoy it.
2: What about Lisa? Lisa, what frenzy have you been a part of?
6: Hi, Terry. And by the way, I'm the same with the COD thing.
1: Good on you, Lise.
6: Love you, girl. My kids are all into COD, and then they started talking about Call of Duty, and I'm like, what? pod, and I'm like, oh. So I did 2,387 phone calls to the mint to get hold of Bluey $1 coins.
1: What? I didn't even know you could call the mint.
2: And not that many times. That's stalker territory, Lisa.
6: No, so they do limited releases of coins.
1: Yeah.
6: And if they're high demand, they do like a you go into a drawer and your name gets called out and you can purchase the coins. But sometimes you only get like one of the six sets and things like that because they all come out in individual ones.
1: Yeah.
6: And so one out of a six set is not really worth anything.
1: And so you to get them, you have to call the mint.
6: You pretty much have to call the mint to guarantee that you can get the full set.
2: Sorry, how many times? Over what period of time?
6: This was all starting from the 9 a.m. when they opened.
2: You called how many times?
6: 2,387th call was the call I got off through on.
1: And so
2: four people at the mint.
1: Was everyone?
6: No, well, it goes through engaged each time.
1: Because everyone wants the Bluey coins.
6: Everyone wanted the Bluey coins.
2: Is this for
6: coin.
2: Your kids or you?
6: For me.
1: Oh,
2: is that the
1: so
2: only
1: sweet.
2: Like frenzy you've ever been a part of?
6: Well, the other one I show my age a bit too much.
2: What is it, Lise?
6: I was involved in the frenzy to get tickets to see Peter Andre.
1: I love it, Lise. You absolute legend.
6: But in my defence, I was quite a lot younger and he was really hot and all that sort of stuff. And I got dragged up on stage and I got kissed and I didn't,
2: what?
6: I swear, I didn't wash my cheek for like a month.
1: Lisa, we better, if the mint ever release Peter Andre coins, they are in big trouble.
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0: Right around Australia, it's Thursday afternoon. It's Carrie Bickmore and Tommy Little.
1: Because as you know, I am the one on the show that they call the newsbreaker.
2: Sure. Your stories are normally from about 5 years ago. But they are interesting.
1: In this case, that is so hurtful.
2: When's this one from?
1: 2012. So, the reason it's made the news today is because there was a book eventually written about it, and one of the guys involved did an interview about it. Do you know about Jose Salvador Alvarenga?
2: Mm-hmm.
1: He was a Mexican fisherman, and he set off in November 2012 on what was meant to be a two-day shark fishing trip.
2: Oh, yeah.
1: Him and his apprentice, his 22-year-old apprentice. His name is Ezequiel Cordoba. And there was a five-day...
2: What's his name?
1: Ezequiel Cordoba.
2: Oh, well done.
1: There was a five-day storm that broke out, busted his GPS, disabled the motor on... He was just on a little kind
2: like
1: of fishing
2: dinghy.
1: Boat, a bit bigger than a dinghy, but not that much. And he was swept out to sea. This was off the coast of, as I said, Mexico. Keep that in mind for a bit of later detail. After about 4 months...
2: Hold on. Swept out to sea with what? Any food on board? Nothing.
1: Just nothing on board on a 25-foot open vessel with no cabin, just a fiberglass fish crate for shelter. The two of them drank rainwater, then resorted to drinking their own urine and licking condensation off the boat.
2: This is like that movie where the animals come on board.
1: Noah's Ark.
2: No. No, remember that kid was lost at sea?
1: Oh, tiger.
2: And then a tiger comes on. Lion.
1: Lion. Is the lion real in that?
2: I don't know.
1: I don't know why there would be a lion
2: out of
1: sea.
2: Is it not a true story, that?
1: The one with the lion out of sea. I don't think it was. They also ate raw fish, turtles, jellyfish that he would just swallow whole.
2: And that'd be like a big goober.
1: And birds who they lured on to the boat, and they drank the bird's blood for hydration.
3: Juice.
2: Oh my God.
1: At one stage, he described eating his own fingernails.
2: What?
1: And
2: why?
1: And he started, because they've been out of sea for so long, and he'd started fantasizing about eating his own fingers, and he chewed one of the wooden planks out of desperation. 4 months in, Cordoba, the 22-year-old apprentice, told Alvarenga he was dying and sadly passed away hours later.
2: And so now he's lonely on the boat with just him and his fingers.
1: Yeah, he kept his body on board for days before it started to decompose, and then he said goodbye. And
2: he didn't eat him.
1: Hey?
2: He didn't eat him.
1: It's an interesting thing, and I will get to that. Would you like to know how long he ended up spending at sea in total?
2: How long?
1: He's the only person ever to spend on a small vessel over a year lost out at sea and survive. He spent, there's a hint in the title of the book. The book is called 438 Days.
2: So he spent almost a year at sea, over a year at sea.
1: He spent 438 days. He ended up washing ashore on Ebon Atoll in the Marshall Islands. If you don't know where that is, it's not far from the Solomon Islands. So if you can picture that in your head, he's come from Mexico and ended up in Oceania, pretty much to our territory. So he's gone all the way across the Pacific Ocean.
2: The mental strength you would need to survive that long, I wouldn't be cut out for it.
1: The interesting bit that I was going to tell you about the cannibalism is that Cordoba's family, the 22-year-old apprentice, actually filed a lawsuit alleging cannibalism, but it was dropped after experts found no evidence of foul play and he passed a polygraph test.
2: So in that case, I know cannibalism isn't a good thing, but if it was like in a state of survival and he was going to die.
1: Interesting question. But yeah, they said they just don't think that's what happened. But he has basically made a full recovery. They found him covered in parasites and obviously very weak. Although they said he was quite swollen. They said that, you know, he's...
2: Puffy.
1: Yeah, they said he definitely wasn't starving away from all the things he'd managed to be eating, including his own
2: fingernails. How long would you have gone out there?
1: Oh, 2 hours. If you want to check out the book, it's called 438 Days.
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0: New Thursday arvo. It's Carrie Bickmore and Tommy Little. Coming up after 5 o'clock, how you could get in the running for $10,000.
2: I have not a philosophy. I have a
0: thought. Thesis.
1: Theory.
2: My theory is basic. My theory is that men and women tie shoelaces differently. Mm. I think all men or most men do bunny ears to tie shoelaces, ding, ding. And most women do one bunny ear, flip it round and go through the middle.
1: To be honest, I would agree because I've only learned the double loop one. The other one is witchcraft to me.
2: Yes.
1: Like there even used to be a thing that goes with it, like run it round the trunk and pull it through the hole. And I'm like, just do two.
2: But why men are often very dexterous, is that the word? Have good dexterity? Good with their hands.
5: Good fingers.
1: Kieran, I think you
2: what
1: need
2: a group
1: to sit
2: of minds we are. After mocking the great minds early on, now there's three people just going, fingers.
1: I'm not bringing out
2: dexterous
1: cards.
2: Good dexterity. So I would have thought that men would be good with this kind of stuff. But why is
1: one superior to the other?
2: I think one is the one you learn when you're five, and that's bunny ears. And then as you get older, you use the one that doesn't make you look like when you sit down as a 40-year-old to tie shoelaces that you're still doing bunny ears.
1: I mean, I don't even tie my shoelaces now. I wouldn't have tied shoelaces, except for a formal event. I don't tie them.
2: What if you're exercising?
1: Oh, that's true. Got me.
2: And you bunny ears it?
1: I bunny ears it, yeah.
2: Right. So I think Jesse's...
1: Oh, do you want to race?
2: Yeah. Give me another shoe.
1: Because I just don't understand. There's nothing wrong with the way I do it.
2: I just think it makes you look like a child. I think watching a man do bunny ears and turn it around looks so childlike.
1: Yeah. I mean, I was at my mate's house throwing around fart bombs on the weekend, so I think I've got a lot of
2: things. How do you tie yours, Sammy? Bunny ears. How do you do yours,
5: I didn't even know
2: Kizzy?
5: There was another way to do it.
18: I don't know how I do mine. Look.
2: Do you do two loops and tie them together?
1: Okay. Tell me when. Ready, set, go.
2: Ready? You've got to do the initial...
1: Yep.
2: Yep. Flat bit.
1: Yep.
2: Ready, set, go. Done.
1: Oh, done. And I cheated.
2: Did you? Yeah.
5: How did you cheat?
2: Why?
1: I did the initial plat bit first.
2: So you're a child.
1: I don't know. I've never done one not on my foot.
5: Yeah.
1: It was really confusing. Well, my first thought, because this is Sammy's shoes sitting on the desk. I'm embarrassed to say this, but my first thought as I looked down, I was like, how did my foot get up there?
2: And
1: it didn't. It's Sammy's shoe.
2: How did my foot get up there?
1: There you go.
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20: Hi there, I'm Adam Pond with a sports update for Powercore. The Cats have been hit with a mammoth fine following a review into the Jake Colajasny concussion waiver. The independent investigation finding their call not to inform the AFL or Players Association was an oversight and not intentional. Geelong's received a $140,000 fine for the signed document that relieved them of any legal responsibility over future head knocks to the player. Despite being 10th on the ladder to Melbourne's 7th, Carlton shorter odds heading into Saturday night's wildcard final. Both sides have been impressive in the lead-up. Blues coach Josh Fraser not buying into the favouritism.
21: That's where the ladder says we are, so we're a work in progress. Each week presents a different challenge. So we've got a fantastic opportunity this week against a team that themselves have been in really good form.
20: The Matildas heading back to the nation's capital for a match against Colombia after the South Americans won their only last encounter 2-1 last year at the She Believes Cup. They'll face off at GIO Stadium on November 28.
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26: 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Valley GWM, Princes Highway, Traralgon. 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
30: Your four-day forecast for Gippsland and the Valley has a frost warning across East Gippsland tonight. It'll be mostly clear, winds heading westerly at 20 kilometres an hour, becoming light later on, and overnight temperatures falling to between -1 and -6 degrees. Tomorrow will be partly cloudy with a slight chance of rain. Winds to 25 k's, a top of 17. Saturday, partly cloudy, near zero chance of rain though, a top of 16. And Sunday, partly cloudy, a top of 16 as well, and winds to 20 k's an hour. Currently, it's 14 degrees.
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0: 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But right now, Tommy.
1: What a story. Take me to Texas. Say Texas. Thanks, B. I don't know if you know about this because it's probably all across your news feed, as it is all across mine. When you think of an animal that saves lives.
2: Dog.
1: You always think dog.
2: Always.
1: But I told you, this one's not the usual suspect. So Bert Gerber, on his Texas family's barn, there was a blaze in his shed, probably caused by a ceiling wire that overheated or was chewed by an animal. That's from the mouth of Bert Gerber himself, saying where the blaze came from. But it was the middle of the night and the barn was completely ablaze, and there was 60 turkeys and chickens inside the barn asleep. And the barn is ablaze. Do you want to hear?
2: They often sleep in the rafters, don't they?
1: They do, because which is right where the fire is going to go. Do you want to hear the unlikely hero?
2: Let me guess. Was it a pig? Is this like a babe situation?
1: It was not a pig. Do you want to hear? Because we've got the actual audio.
2: I would love to.
1: They've got like one of those CCTV style cameras. So we've got the actual animal. And this animal, it's the first time that Bert has ever heard this animal make a noise. Doesn't usually kick up, but it's gone, bloody hell, the bloody barn's on fire and me mates are in there. So he let rip. And that woke up. That woke up Bert, and he came out in his flip-flops.
2: Sorry, is that Bert?
1: Nope.
2: Oh, no.
1: No, that animal.
2: Sounds like a man, though.
1: That animal woke up Bert, who came out in his flip-flops and managed to get all of the animals out safe and alive. What animal do you think it is?
2: It feels bird-like.
1: It does feel bird-like. It's a normally shy...
2: cacao.
1: What's a cacao?
2: I don't know.
3: No, she stuttered it.
1: Oh.
4: Remix.
1: Would you like the animal's name?
3: Is it a goat?
1: It is not a goat.
2: A sheep?
1: No, it's not a sheep. Do you want to hear it again?
2: Yes.
1: And it's going, brr!
2: Brr! Sounds
1: on fire.
2: Human.
1: Your barn's on fire.
2: A horse?
1: Would you like the animal's name? It provides a hint.
2: Yep.
1: Goosey.
2: It's a goose.
1: It is a goose.
2: So I said right, when I said bird, I was on the right track.
1: Mm. Yes, yes, yes, yes, yes. And Goosey is an absolute hero. I can be your hero.
5: No, baby. Thank you, Jesse. In Spanish, please.
3: Oh, we're in Tejas now.
1: Yeah.
2: So
1: everyone.
2: It does sound like a goat, doesn't it?
3: Yeah.
2: You know that Cliff of the Kid?
3: The Taylor Swift one?
2: Or the, oh, yes, oh, yeah. Yes.
1: You know that's fake.
3: Yes, it's so sad.
2: I'm looking at the vision now. Oh, yes. What a hero that goat was.
1: So, the goose?
2: The goose.
1: You know, the goose was awarded with his favourite snacks for saving the day and all the animals.
2: Oh.
1: Peas, lettuce and watermelon.
2: Little sweet treat there.
1: Specifically, romaine lettuce.
3: Oh.
1: You all know their favourite.
3: Fancy goose.
1: We've done this before on the show and the calls absolutely went off their rockers. So let's hope it does it again. When animals have saved the day, give us a call, 131060, with your hero animal.
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1: We are talking about when animals have saved the day.
2: Wondering what it's that... the funniest audio. It honestly sounds human.
1: If you're wondering what that is, that's Goosey, the pet goose, at a Texas barn where the barn was on fire and the owner was asleep inside. And Goosey, who's normally a shy goose, let the owner know, hey, the barn's on fire. And it's the third noise that gets me. Yep, heaps of gusto. Second one. What about the third?
2: That's the human bit.
1: I've tried.
3: Smoke inhalation.
2: Jane, when did an animal save the world?
4: Hi.
2: Oh, hi, Jane.
4: How are you?
2: Are you there, Jane?
4: Yes. Can you hear me?
2: Sorry, I thought I heard a kid.
4: No, thank you. I heard that a lot.
1: What happened, Jane? When was there a hero animal?
4: Well, it is December, and Sunday morning when my daughter woke up, and the first thing I'll do is like put her straight to watch the TV while I still have a little bit of time to sleep in, and so it's trying to set her up in the lounge room, set her on the chair, put the TV on, and our dog Nelly keep on nudging on me, and then going back to Michaela, and I was like, leave me alone, I just want to put the ABC on, the movie on, and then I'll go back to sleep. Yes. And then keep on doing it. And then I look at it. Michaela is sitting beside a snake that was on a bookshelf. So I grabbed my daughter right away, and I was like screaming. And my husband was just like, oh, it's Sunday. It might be just a moth because I scream with everything. And I was like, no, there is a snake. There is a snake in there.
2: What sort of snake was it, Jane?
4: Well, it's a green one. I even thought before it's my husband's necktie, but it's like it's a python. It's a carpet python.
1: How big, Jane?
4: It's huge. And because we don't want to touch it, we called police. And they're like, I'll call you back. And they're like, they call us back and they're like, oh, it's out of our jurisdiction. And it's a Sunday, you need to call an animal rescuer. And yeah, the others they're not open on Sunday. So we need to get a private one to come and get the snake.
1: Thank you. Thank you, Jane. Lovely. We got Stuart. G'day, Stuart.
5: How you going, Tommy?
1: Yeah, living the dream. When was there a hero pet?
5: About 2 o'clock in the morning, our cat started running around, going off its tap.
1: Yes.
5: And woke my son up.
1: Yeah.
5: And he said, nah, that meowing's not right.
1: Yeah.
5: Got up and we had a electrical fire in the bathroom.
1: Oh. Wow. So, Stuart, if the cat wasn't there, would the place have gone up?
5: Oh, every chance. Every chance.
1: How amazing.
5: Yeah.
1: So how bad was the damage? Were you able to put it out?
5: I think the gods were looking after us because it was behind the washing machine, power board, and it burnt through the hose and sprayed the water and put the fire out a bit.
1: Yeah.
5: And then it reignited a second time, but by that time my son had got there with the fire extinguisher.
1: Whoa, Stuart, that is great stuff. Thank you very much.
2: I just really want to hear the goose again.
1: Oh, yeah.
2: Someone needs to dub that over in some way.
1: Yeah.
2: Someone that does cool stuff on Instagram.
0: Tim?
2: Should we go to Dave? Yes. Hey, Dave, when did an animal save the world?
6: Well, it was our little toy poodle, actually. Woke us up in the middle of the night going off. And it's like, what the hell is he going off about? I thought he was barking at one of the other dogs or something.
1: Yeah.
6: And I could just see a big glow out through the curtains of our bedroom window out to the backyard.
1: Yeah.
6: Ran outside, and I had an 8x5 box trailer parked. You've got to try and picture it. I've got an 8x5 box trailer full of rubbish because we just done a big shed clean out that day. It's fully on fire. Within maybe 300 mil away from it is an excavator on one side.
1: Oh.
6: Full of fuel.
1: Full of fuel,
6: On the other side of it is a skid steer loader full of fuel. Directly behind it, under the big carport out the back, is two jet skis full of fuel and 500 litres of fuel in a boat. And in the shed that adjoins the carport are my collector cars. Right, so anyway, I've gone out there. We've got this fire out, which is all good, out in the backyard. So obviously the dog's now nicknamed the fire dog.
1: Yes.
6: But then in the morning, it wasn't until the morning that the real situation kicked in. Because I went out there to have a look at everything, and the skid steer loader has got a plastic fuel tank on it. That's why I stand on it, like bingo things.
1: Yeah.
6: And the whole fuel nozzle and the fuel cap had melted. So I reckon maybe another 2 minutes from the heat, and that thing would have gone up, and I would have lost everything. Boats, skis, cars,
2: You know the skid steer loader? Skid steer loader is my favourite kind of loader.
1: Is it your favourite kind of
2: loader?
1: Yeah.
2: What's your favourite kind of loader?
1: Front end, back end, side end, wherever you
2: have you heard of a skid steer loader?
1: Yeah, Dave and I hang out.
0: Yeah, he's got two jet skis.
1: Yeah, I would hang out with him any day of the week.
3: 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But if you missed anything, check out the Carrie and Tommy podcast. 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
2: Bye.
1: See ya.
7: Hi there, I'm Adam Pond with a sports update for Powercore. The Matildas heading back to the nation's capital for a match against Colombia. The two countries have only met once before, the South Americans scoring a 2-1 win at last year's She Believes Cup. They'll face off at GIO Stadium on November 28. Good test for the Aussies ahead of the 2027 World Cup. The Colombians reached the quarterfinals. They're back in 2023. Manly star Tolu Kola will miss at least a month with an ankle injury. The centre suffered it in a win over the Knights, but coach Kieran Foran reckons the Tongan international will be right for the World Cup mid-October.
8: They're pretty comfortable and confident that they'll be able to rehab it without surgery. So that's a bonus for him, and he's looking to get himself right for that campaign.
7: Meanwhile, the PNG Chiefs reportedly lining up a tax-free deal worth up to $1.5 million a year for Penrith star Nathan Cleary over 4 years. And the Saints have swung the axe. Isaac Keller, Paddy Dow and Patrick Sedd have been delisted. Keller and Dow both spent most of their season with the Saints VFL side.
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19: Your four-day forecast for Gippsland and the Valley has a frost warning across East Gippsland tonight. It'll be mostly clear, winds heading westerly at 20 kilometres an hour, becoming light later on, and overnight temperatures falling to between -1 and -6 degrees. Tomorrow will be partly cloudy with a slight chance of rain. Winds to 25 k's, a top of 17. Saturday, partly cloudy, near zero chance of rain though, a top of 16. And Sunday, partly cloudy, a top of 16 as well, and winds to 20 k's an hour. Currently, it's 12 degrees.
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15: For your late drive home, it's Beefy Fev and Nick's happy hour.
16: How good is a Thursday? Not long to go. Fev, Nick, you're playing the Legends game tonight. Yes. Channel 7, you can watch it. How are we feeling?
17: Yeah.
16: Nick, you're pacing a bit.
18: Good to go. Oh, I looked at my boots. They've still got the dirt on them from Marvel last year.
16: Now, it is massive.
17: Never seen a more nervous bloke.
16: I know.
17: He's like a cat on a hot tin roof.
16: He should be, because some of the players on this game, it's the best ever Legends game.
17: He's actually like the barber's cat. He's full of piss and wind.
18: Well, no, I'm nervous because I've only thought of 5 goal celebrations, and I'm like, what do I do for 6, 7 and 8? So I'm just trying to...
16: Fee, who are you most excited to watch tonight, besides obviously the captain, Brendan Favola?
19: Well, if you think it, these are some of the biggest superstars in AFL history and in recent years. you know, we're talking Buddy Franklin, Dusty Martin, Dane Swan.
17: Yeah.
19: It's huge. Brendan Favola.
17: Yeah. I don't wish any ill...
18: thank you.
17: I don't, yeah, on you, but... God, I hope he gets knocked out.
18: Oh, jeez.
19: I can't see how you get near a ball, Nick.
16: Watch last year's tape. What do you mean?
17: That hurt more than me saying get knocked out.
16: What do you mean? I'll get near the ball. I'm playing on Fev. He's going to get it heaps. I'm going to be so close to the footy a lot.
19: You're going
16: to
19: be in, you know, literally in a shadow like David and Goliath. Like,
16: yeah, I know.
19: We won't see you.
16: I've been there before. It is, I told you last year when Fev lead on the first ball and he jumped up in front of me and it was a, it's frozen in my mind looking around going, why am I here?
17: All you could see was Nick's head. So big.
16: Hey, Nick.
19: Dicky knee.
16: Yeah. Real life bobblehead running out. Mr. Favola, Mr. Favola.
17: No, I'll let you beat me and then you can go somewhere else.
16: Well, Nick, I don't want to rub it in even more. It's a bad start for you because there's something on you that's just, it's not going to look good tonight.
17: That's his face.
16: Oh, sorry.
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0: How good is this? Happy hour, Thursday evening for your late drive home. It is Fifi Feminick, your Thursday evening.
1: Can we please talk about Nick's face? What?
2: Yeah. I don't know.
1: What have you done? Nick, to paint the picture, he's got a massive scratch through his nose, and then, Nick, it's gone around the corner, and it's all over your cheek.
2: Yeah.
1: It's like did you adopt a cat overnight?
2: Yeah, well, I was trying to think. Yesterday I was doing heaps of stuff, and I'm throwing stuff out. We had some a big rubbish removalist come, and I was picking stuff up and throwing it, and there's that. Wrestling my boys last night before bed, playing a bit of indoor soccer in the back room. They occasionally get me with a nail, but I didn't look at my face until I turned up here at work and went, oh!
1: What have you done?
2: What has happened there?
1: Because that looks like a deep scratch.
2: Yeah, it looks like a... I don't know. I've got my ring on my watch band.
3: That's a scratch. Wouldn't have done that. I reckon he was dreaming and having nightmares about me toweling him up. He's like,
2: that would explain the wee in the bed. Well, no, I've got no idea what it is.
1: Yeah, it's very. Or did you try to rough yourself up so you look scary?
3: I didn't even know.
2: Fear into Fev. So
3: I didn't even notice it.
1: Oh my God, it's the most noticeable.
2: I'm actually surprised he didn't go, oh, like Fev does not hold back if he spots something.
1: It's so full on. I thought I was being punked. Yeah. I was like,
2: you should feel how I feel when I saw it. What has happened?
1: Well, it's like you've had you put your head through a pane of glass.
2: At least 2 million people won't see it on TV tonight.
1: Well, this is the thing. Can we talk about tonight, Fev? There was a discussion about you on, I believe, Triple M, the Rush Hour.
3: Oh, really?
1: Talking to Mitch Cleary, and Mitch is playing.
3: Oh,
1: Whose side's he playing on, by the way?
2: All Stars
1: with Nick.
3: Yeah,
1: okay, this was the discussion about you on Triple M.
4: I'm a bit worried, Bill, because I reckon 10 years ago, blokes used to be 10, 15 years out of the game, but there's a lot of recently retired guys.
5: Well, there's no fatties. There's no... Thank you, Bill. Like, Fev's still kicking goals.
2: Fez.
5: Yeah, pheasant. Fev's still kicking goals.
1: There you go.
3: What was that?
1: Just so you know, I hadn't heard it before we played it. I thought there might be more to it. But there you go, you're kicking goals.
2: Oh, God. Another pump-up song, please.
3: Jesus, do something.
2: I think I know the clip you're
3: after.
2: Do you
3: want me to go back to dying on a plane?
1: No.
2: I think I know the clip you're after, though.
1: I wasn't after anything, sorry. I didn't hear it. I'm doing what I'm told.
3: I reckon, I'm not even joking, you go through both sides and you put a team out on Saturday to play Essendon and we'd win.
2: Yeah.
3: No, I'm not even joking.
1: No, you're right,
3: Literally, we'd beat them.
2: The lineups are crazy.
3: Some of the players...
1: Who do you think, can I ask a really honest question? And you're the team captain for the Vicks, Feb, so you probably can't be really honest. Who has got the better side in terms of players?
3: We do.
1: Do you think the stronger?
3: Mate, our centre line is all Brownlow medalists.
1: Oh, wow.
3: Brian. We've got 5 Brownlow medalists in our team, and they're all in the midfield.
2: Wow.
1: Who are they? Name them.
3: Gary Ablett, Swan, Adam Cooney, Tom Mitchell, and Dusty Martin.
1: Oh, wow.
2: Were any of them under 14's third best and fairest at Werribee?
6: That's it for the Fifi Feb and Nick Happy Hour. 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

0: to have that added to the Hot Hits playlist. 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
1: Nick and Lauren.
3: We've asked the question, did you realise you were wrong after the argument? Because my dear friend here, Nick Kelly, had a little incident at the sushi shop today.
0: Yep, card kept declining, but it said print error on the screen. So I said, that's because you got no paper in there. Dahl. I didn't actually say Dahl. We'll just be very clear and just say Dahl. Anyway, so I made them redo it 3 or 4 times. I walked off in a huff and then worked out my card had been blocked because I haven't confirmed my identity with the bank.
4: Why don't you? I've been with this bank for 20 years. Why don't I have to confirm my identity?
3: I hope they do. Ask me to confirm the identity every now and then because it's your money.
0: Not much in there, mate.
4: As opposed to some. We learned last night.
0: Unbelievable scenes. Hey, Casey, how are you, Case? You good?
5: Thanks, yourself.
0: Yeah, fantastic.
3: We're good, Casey. Did you realise you were wrong after the argument?
5: Yes.
3: What happened?
5: So I was talking with my partner about my mother's birthday coming up, my own mother, and I said it was on the 26th. And she's like, no, it's the 25th. I'm like, no, it's my mother. I know when her birthday is. It got a bit intense and we ended up calling mum to confirm that I was right. And she's like, no, it's the 25th.
0: Yeah. And what did you do after that? Were you grovelling and apologetic or did you also walk off in a huff?
5: Oh, I mean, look, I apologised to my mum.
3: Yeah.
4: Still ongoing with the partner.
0: I get you. Tiana's on 13 10 60. When did you realise you were wrong after the argument, Tiana?
6: So on Saturday, I'm actually hen-raising these birds and I thought, oh, it doesn't really know how to fly very well. Haven't actually raised these birds before, like my boyfriend.
3: Mm-hmm.
6: And I took it out and in front of my eyes, he's like, oh, these birds know how to fly. I'm like, oh, it'll be fine. And it flew off a kilometre away.
3: Oh, oh, no.
6: Right in front of my eyes.
3: Oh, no.
6: I think I ugly cried for about an hour and luckily some good Samaritan messaged me because I put it on social media.
3: Thank goodness.
6: I got it back on Monday morning.
0: All right. Good for the bird.
6: Very wrong. I've learned my lesson and I won't be doing that again.
3: That's a good result, Tiana. If it makes you feel any better, when I was cleaning my budgies cage when I was very young, my mum came out and she said, that's not how you clean it. And she tipped it upside down and shook it and the door flung open and the bird flew away and never saw it again. Valet. Yes,
6: very lucky to get it back.
3: Yes, you were. I was not.
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0: Shakira and Burna Boy on the Hot Hits with Nick and Lauren right around the country. Our hot mix coming to you courtesy of Crooked Colours after 9 o'clock tonight.
1: Yes. We love Crooked Colours. We had him in the show. Was that last week?
0: That was last week, yeah. Now it's on
1: Beautiful man.
0: How wonderful.
1: But in the meantime, Tim Curry, obviously we spoke earlier, he passed away the same day as Dolly Parton, 25th of August, which, you know, what a career. But part of his acting career, he did star in The Muppets, one of the Muppets movies. I think a couple of them or just one. I think just one. Anyway, he was asked a few years ago about if there was ever the one that got away, you know, in his private life. Because he was always extremely private. He was never married, never had children. But he was asked if there was one person that got away.
2: There always is. Who is Piggy?
3: It's Piggy.
2: And I'll tell you, once you've had pork, you never go back.
3: Was she everything that people said she was?
2: Everything.
3: Everything. And more.
2: And more.
3: Yeah. So she was it, huh?
2: Yeah.
3: I'm sorry. So it only you only had that fling during the movie.
2: Well, you know, it happens.
0: So silly.
3: It certainly does.
0: I love it.
1: I love that. I mean, never married, never had children. In his 2025 memoir, he wrote about affairs of the heart and the bedroom are respectfully none of your effing business.
0: Was he out from a sexuality perspective? Did he ever discuss sexuality?
1: Never discussed it, I don't think.
0: Because I think people probably code him as queer because of some of the roles that he played. He played quite a camp role quite well.
1: Mm, yeah.
0: But yeah, I kind of love that he gets to go to the grave with his privacy intact.
1: I love it too. Exactly. And if it's not something that you ever particularly want to share, either your sexuality or your relationship status, you don't have to.
0: Mate, bring back privacy.
1: Honestly.
0: We're guilty of it at the best of times. We're all such oversharers now. But these guys, these old Hollywood dudes, they ain't sharing anything.
1: No.
0: Respect.
1: I love him.
0: Much respect on his name. Valet, Tim Curry.
4: 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Back now. Carrie and Tommy.
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19: 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Best
18: time of the week, baby. It is Thursday night. Thursday is the new Friday. We get a DJ in every single week to do a hot mix for you. Mashing up a bunch of bangers for the next 15 minutes is going to be WA's Crooked Colours.
19: Woohoo!
18: Put out his brand new album last week. The first time that he's done an album, and it's been he doing the album, not them doing the album. It used to be three of them.
19: Now it's solo Crooked Colours.
18: That's right.
19: Crooked Colour.
18: Crooked, singular Crooked Colour. 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
19: Yes.
18: We know you work from home tomorrow.
19: 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You're WFHing.
18: Exactly.
19: You're just FHing. You're not even W-ing. You're just FH. So don't lie to us, Australia.
18: We're just jealous because we can't work from home in this job.
19: We don't work on Fridays.
18: Let's kick off the hot mix right now.
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0: on the Hot Hits with Nick and Lauren. It is the middle of the sealed section. We have our sex and relationships expert, Kiz Harvey, with us talking about these shopping baskets over in, is it Denmark?
1: Finland?
0: Where basically you can indicate with the colour of your shopping basket whether you're single and ready to mingle at the supermarkets.
1: Yeah.
0: It's wild. But it reminds us of something we've heard about before.
2: Hot Hits. The sealed section.
3: I need more than sex to nourish my equilibrium, but I do need sex.
0: Now, did you ever go to a traffic light party back in the day?
1: No. I once went to, actually, when I was in Cairns with my cousins. It was Natalie, my cousin's 18th birthday, so she's 35 now. So this is a long time ago. Yeah. And we went to a singles party. God knows why. And they did this thing where every man got given a bolt and every girl got given a nut.
0: Oh, come on.
1: And if your nut and bolt matched up, because apparently they don't all match up or something, you match. And Natalie found her match. It was not right.
0: This is a fun thing.
4: Traffic light parties. Have you guys ever been to one?
0: No, I just hear about them.
1: I don't think I've been to
4: the
1: one.
4: The keys in bowls I've heard of.
1: Keys in bowls. Traffic light parties, what, red, you're taken.
0: Ready, taken. Yellow, it's complicated.
1: Green, you're single.
0: Is single and ready to mingle. On the Central Coast where I grew up, they were everywhere.
1: Oh, it stinks of Central Coast.
0: And it was like over 40s traffic light parties every single weekend.
4: I love it. Maybe they need a rerun. I grew up in WA, as a lovely producer here, and no, it was more keys in a bowl kind of thing than traffic lights.
0: Well, that makes Carrot make a lot more sense.
1: Yeah, Carrot's classic keys in a bowl. He's always pushing for an
0: and that's how Carrot was born.
1: Carrot doesn't know who his real dad is.
0: It's so good.
1: I'm kidding.
4: Sorry, Dad.
0: He's a lovely man. Leave him alone. Yeah. It's a really, really cute idea. And I think Bunnings is the perfect place for it to happen in Australia. Yeah. Woolies is too, like, family friendly kind of thing.
4: Yeah.
0: But
4: yeah.
0: Bunnings has got a little bit of guts to it.
4: Lots of everyone in there.
1: Yeah. I mean, I love
4: Bunnings. Get me a tradie.
1: Fun.
0: Do you, in the people you talk to, kids, do you really feel people wanting to go back to the sort of original forms of meeting someone and dating?
4: Yeah, absolutely. Everyone wants to connect in real life, whether it's with another human to connect. Mm. But, you know, especially the younger generations, they haven't been skilled in that way.
0: Yeah.
4: It's, you know, I know younger generation, it's like, I'll say oftentimes, just call. Just call and ask. No. And they're like,
1: they wouldn't know how to make a phone call. We used to have to call on the landline.
5: Yeah. Hi, can I please speak to Melissa? It's Lauren.
4: So start speaking to people. I think it's something that's really missing. And, you know, human connection's so important. It's the biggest factor in human well-being. It's the longest study ever done. Like, you will live better and longer if you are connected to other humans. Yeah. Relationships are key. Let's do it. Yeah. Just like I said, walk and speak to the grocer, like your local deli. If you buy a coffee in the morning, don't just place your order.
1: Yeah.
4: Actually ask.
1: How's
4: to the
1: day?
4: Uber driver. Yeah.
1: Yeah.
4: What's been happening?
0: Lauren loves a chat with an Uber driver to the point where she once got out of the Uber with him and gave him a hug.
1: He cried. He told me that he'd never, since moving to Australia, he does Uber to connect with humans. He literally doesn't talk to anyone outside of his engineering job, which he does from home. And then he got quite upset and he said, I haven't, and he wasn't being creepy. I know that, like, there was a moment where I thought to myself, this could be really risky. But he was like, I haven't experienced physical touch, and not even in the sexual way. He's like, in just like a hug since I've lived here.
0: Yeah.
1: So when he pulled up the car, I said, get out and I'm going to give you a hug. And I hugged this man and he cried into my shoulder. And he had not had any human connection. And it was in that moment I realized how important it is.
4: So important. Yeah. And I suggest to people, you know, of all ages, if you are really craving that, we all want to be touched and hugged.
1: Yeah.
4: And conversation like that is fantastic, and you did a beautiful thing, but I'm sure he speaks to lots of people who haven't hugged him. You know, but you can get a massage. You know, you can join communities, join a pickleball or whatever it is where you actually get to touch other people. I think it's really important, that connection.
1: With consent.
4: Thank you. Yes. Whoops.
0: I was going to say, when are we touching other people at pickleball?
4: High-fiving.
0: Oh, yeah.
4: You're right.
1: Even connection. It doesn't have to be, you know, rubbing up and down. It's just connection.
0: I love this. We came in talking sex and relationships and we came out with a beautiful platonic idea as well. Kiz Harvey, we love you. We'll see you next week.
4: Thank you, guys. Love you both.
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0: The Hot Hits with Nick and Lauren. It's time to wrap up for the week, baby.
1: In celebration of the night that was, it's the Hot Hits Awards ceremony.
0: Yeah, a couple of awards, things that have happened in on or around the show. Lauren Barry has the first award of the night. What's it going to be?
2: My award tonight, it's a dual award. It goes, not two awards, it's a dual award. It goes to yourself, Dickie Cow, and Alyssa Grace. You guys just had quite a phenomenal fan Pokemon fangirling moment, the two of you. You can catch it on the podcast.
0: It was very cute.
2: Lovely to be a part of. I mean, I had no idea that what you were talking about.
0: We
2: Charizard.
0: We were comparing our favourite Pokemon.
2: Lubazards and Gibbizards.
0: I think one of those is real. It was good because initially I had pointed out that she had a pimple on her nose, which she was self-conscious of. And she said, I said, I can't see it. And she turned around. I was like, oh, I can't see it. And so it didn't start great, but...
3: Did you talk about the Pokemon, the Pokemon Legos?
0: No, I forgot about
2: Legos?
0: That.
2: Legos?
0: Yeah. Have you seen how expensive they are, though?
3: Oh, no, I haven't.
2: All Lego is expensive.
0: $700 for a Charizard. It's
2: for
0: ridiculous.
2: How big are they?
0: Like, but yay?
3: You know, no one's going to be opening them and playing with them. They're just, it's all going to be scalpers for Pokemon.
0: Yeah, exactly.
2: Of course.
0: I feel personally offended by how much of a trend Pokemon has become. Because like, I was in there 28 years ago. With the cards, with the games.
2: Yeah, but I think a lot of these people were as well.
0: I would go to Toys R Us on a Saturday morning and play Pokemon trading card game.
3: Oh, wow.
0: That's how deep in I was on it. I had a lanyard, and attached to my lanyard was my deck of Pokemon cards, and I'd wear it everywhere.
2: Yeah.
3: Do you have them still somewhere?
0: How have I not had the diagnosis yet?
2: I don't know. I don't think you need it, huh?
0: Self-explanatory. Bailey, your award for tonight.
3: My award is for a YouTuber that I have found recently.
2: Mm. Oh, yeah.
3: His name is Greg Hadley. His YouTube channel is Greg's Kitchen.
0: Yeah.
3: He does reviews of, he's Australian, and he does reviews of food.
0: Cool.
3: But it's very interesting.
0: A lot of people do that?
3: Yeah, but he's in his car and he's very Australian. I'm just going to play.
2: Is he mukbanging or is he mukbanging or what's he doing?
0: Is he mukbanging?
4: Listen. G'day, guys. Greg here. Now, today I'm back off to KFC because I've got a brand new secret menu item.
0: Okay, he sounds like a bit of fun.
3: He sounds like a great bit of fun.
2: Have you seen the guy on TikTok? I sent one to Nick the other day and he just goes around Melbourne and he's like reviewing these like industrial like workplace, worksite cafes, but they're just
0: I spent an hour on it the other day.
2: It's so good.
0: He just goes to one that's just called Cafe. Nothing else. Shorty B is in the room. What's your award for the evening?
2: Hello, Sean.
5: My award? Oh, hang on. I'm on guest one. Hello. Good to be here.
0: What have you got an award for tonight?
5: Well,
0: would you like to give an award to?
5: Okay. Look, I haven't really been around for long.
2: No.
0: No.
5: But do you know what? I want to give an award, and I know this is last night's content, but I want to give an award to Bailey.
2: Yeah.
5: For Bailey's Corner last night, because I know you put a lot of work into that magic trick that you did.
3: Hey, we're not talking about this trick.
5: Do you know what, mate? You went out and interviewed Dynamo, and that's pretty sick.
2: Exactly.
5: And I'm proud of you for that. So I'd like to give you the show award for that, mate.
3: I appreciate it.
5: Yeah. Yeah. Well done, bro.
0: Beautiful.
5: Proud of you, Bailey.
2: Well done.
3: Do you know the story?
5: Huh?
3: Yeah?
5: No.
0: I told him that the trick didn't go to plan.
5: And I told him it didn't go to plan when you
3: but
5: did
3: it worked
5: to me
3: for Poppy. Right, it worked in the
0: office.
3: It worked in the office.
5: I got Whitney Houston and it was a deal. It was meant to be. So.
0: Bailey's got plenty of time to redeem himself. Next time a garage door company brings a magician to Australia.
3: B&B garage door. It's not a random garage
0: A thing that will happen probably never again. You'll have another one to give away. My award goes to just the vibe in the room today. Just fantastic stuff. No Carrot here. Who cares? We're fine.
2: I miss Carrot, but
5: the king of vibe too.
0: King of vibe, mate.
5: Yeah.
0: Hey, you know, speaking of the king of vibe, you know who's on the show on Saturday?
3: Bruno Mars?
0: No, he will not be on the show. Free tickets next week. Alex Warren's going to be on the show.
2: Yes.
0: On Saturday from 5 o'clock.
3: Yeah, you're going to be able to listen to that podcast tomorrow night.
0: Tomorrow. You'll be able to listen to the podcast tomorrow. You get the podcast
5: early listen
0: on the podcast.
5: Yeah.
0: We're a digital first business, you say.
3: Yes, we are.
0: And then Monday night, if you miss it on Saturday or on the podcast, we'll play it out Monday night as a takeover from 8 o'clock as well. I can't wait to share the conversation that I had with Alex the other night.
2: Sad I missed it.
0: Literally one of my favourites of my career. So we'll get that for you. On Monday. It'll be beautiful. Nice. Have a lovely weekend, everybody.
2: Goodbye.
0: Bye.
5: Bye.
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21: 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Don't Macca's walk, Macca's run. 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
3: Your four-day forecast for Gippsland and the Valley has a frost warning across East Gippsland tonight. It'll be mostly clear, winds heading westerly, 20 kilometres an hour, becoming light later on, and overnight temperatures falling to between -1 and -6 degrees. Tomorrow will be partly cloudy with a slight chance of rain. Winds to 25 k's, a top of 17. Saturday, partly cloudy, near zero chance of rain though, a top of 16. And Sunday, partly cloudy, a top of 16 as well, and winds to 20 k's an hour. Currently, it's 8 degrees.
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1: Prince Harry and Meghan are moving back to the UK. 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
15: Your four-day forecast for Gippsland and the Valley has a frost warning across East Gippsland tonight. It'll be mostly clear, winds heading westerly, 20 kilometres an hour, becoming light later on, and overnight temperatures falling to between -1 and -6 degrees. Tomorrow will be partly cloudy with a slight chance of rain. Winds to 25 k's, a top of 17. Saturday, partly cloudy, near zero chance of rain though, a top of 16. And Sunday, partly cloudy, a top of 16 as well, and winds to 20 k's an hour. Currently, it's 8 degrees.
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13: Macca's new cheesy quarter pounder and cheesy double quarter pounder are here, both with a golden cheesy patty. Don't Macca's walk, Macca's run. Don't Macca's walk, Macca's run to the new cheesy quarter pounder.
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14: Your four-day forecast for Gippsland and the Valley has a frost warning for East Gippsland this morning, and it's going to be partly cloudy today. Wind setting westerly to 25 kilometres an hour with a slight chance of rain, a top of 17 degrees. Tomorrow is going to be partly cloudy, near zero chance of rain though. Winds to 25 k's, a top of 16. Sunday, partly cloudy and a top of 16. And Monday, a sunny day, winds to 20 k's and a top of 18 degrees. Currently, it's 8 degrees.
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17: It has been so hot in Rome.
18: Oh, no.
17: And this is not a soft city. Everything's built out of stone.
18: There is a lot of heat conduction around those brick laneways.
17: Oh my God, it is so hot.
18: I was surprised going to Rome about how much ancient Roman buildings are still just throughout the city.
17: Oh, mate, the stuff that we would have a full-blown exhibition about is just on the corner. Like, some old ruins that we would have a big old jump and shout about, and that, yeah, they don't even have a sign up for it. Tell you what, they've got a lot of in Rome though. While it is stinking hot, they've also got heaps of calendars of hot priests.
18: Did you ever
17: see that?
18: Yeah, I think I've seen either the Daily Show or John Oliver cover the hot priests' calendars.
17: It's really, yeah, I mean, we used to do the fireys. We used to have the calendars of the fireys.
18: Hot firemen,
17: but
18: yep.
17: Yeah, you'll see in all the shops, it'll be like calendar 2027, and there's just some hot priest on the front of it.
18: Is that a sin? It's not such a sin to be hot.
17: Well,
18: is it?
17: But that's the thing. I can't figure out if they're putting them there with the knowledge that they're hot.
18: Yeah.
17: Or whether that's just what they look like and I just think that they're hot.
18: Right.
17: You know what I mean? It's actually me that's in putting on this.
18: They'd be all pretty young priests though. They wouldn't be all
17: Well, that's
18: popes.
17: It. And they're all Italian and they're all real sharp. You know, they all seem to be really well, nicely groomed and everything. And I'm like, oh, you don't look like any of the priests that I know. To be fair, I don't know heaps of priests. Shout out if you're a priest. Get in touch at matt.n.alex. Hey, Daiso, we promised to talk about someone who's making the waves in UK politics this past couple of weeks.
18: It doesn't take long for an algorithm these days to figure out what you're loving and the amount of UK political content I'm getting from Nigel Farage versus Count Binface. it's borderline obsessive levels. So going to chat about that at a moment. We've also got a bit of Matt and Alex mailbag to give you after our big week of Ask Us Anythings. A few questions that popped through that we thought, we might as well answer a couple more. So that's all coming up today.
3: Let's get this show on the road.
19: Let's go.
3: Here we go.
17: Well, I was interested to see what the climate was like as I was in England, Alex Dyson, because I too have been getting a lot of videos on my algorithm that do revolve around this reform UK kind of attitude in England. Lots of people at rallies, you know, wrapped in English flags, boldly stating they want their country back, etc. I mean, a lot of the stuff that I'm seeing is usually some kind of left-leaning media person, you know, standing in the middle of those people trying to, you know, create gotcha moments. Sometimes successfully and sometimes, you know, whatever.
18: Earlier in the week, you did say whilst in Italy, you and Belinda figured out you weren't boat people, which was probably lucky going through England, because there was a few people at those rallies who are rallying against boat people.
17: Oh, exactly.
18: It's one of the most fascinating political contests is about to happen in the UK. The quick recap, if you're not across it, is Nigel Farage riding a wave of popularity, but then found out he was accepting some very large gifts, and they're personal gifts that he hadn't declared.
17: This is okay. We talked about day stays at motels.
18: Yeah.
17: I would say getting £5 million crypto gifts has got to be up there.
18: That's day stay level, isn't it?
17: It is easily a day stay motel level of sus as. It is
18: so.
17: In fact, I dare say they go hand in hand, don't they? Anyone who's accepting £5 million crypto gifts has undoubtedly stayed at a day stay once or twice.
18: Yeah, just daylight hours in the hotel room there. So Nigel Farage wanted to take the heat out of this. He resigned and said, well, let's let the people of Clacton, my constituents, decide whether they care about this gift I got. Now, all the other parties over there, the Labour Party, the Greens, the Conservatives, the Tories, as they're called, they all, instead of running candidates against him, they're like, we're not going to be part of your theatrical stunt here, you know. You declare I'm resigning and then run again. It's like, we're not going to go up against you. Go for it. And so he's running almost uncontested, except for one man, and that is a man with a bin on his head. His name is Count Binface. He's run in many UK by-elections before. He's actually a comedian who dresses up as a quote-unquote intergalactic space warrior from the planet Sigma 9.
20: I was on my way back home to Sigma 9, bit of R&R, and an old Nigel
19: throws his toys out of the pram, has a hissy fit, calls an unnecessary by-election. I got wind of that. I've turned around the starship pronto. How about that? Lovely.
18: So now, the leader of reform is running against a human bin.
20: And I got to tell you, the bin looks good.
18: The bin is looking very good. I'm not a betting man, the bin is as running. You know, Matakind, but people are saying, look, it's unlikely still that he gets beaten by a bin. There's memes coming up. T-shirts. The bin can win. Saying this could be Clacton's Bindependence Day. Like, there is huge momentum because the policies are sensible. Capping the price of croissants is pretty good. Moving the hand dryer. I think it's the Crown and Treaty Hotel. Moving the hand dryer to a more sensible location in the men's bathrooms.
20: Have you seen where it is? It's right behind one of the urinals. So if you go to the toilet, it sets off the hand dryer. It's very annoying.
18: It is. Build at least one affordable house. So this is huge. And to tell you what, Count Binface doing very well in the media rounds. He's popping up on all the big TV shows. The weird thing is it's now sort of, because he's the only one running against Nigel Farage, he's getting all of the attention. And I think part of it is he's got a bin on his head. It's like a bin-shaped helmet.
20: This is, we haven't seen a revolt this big since the Nickelback pickle. I reckon this is up there. Do you remember the Nickelback pickle?
18: I don't remember the Nickelback pickle.
20: It was, can this pickle get more likes than Nickelback? And it got like millions of likes.
18: Nigel Farage tried to, and literally in his speech where he resigned, he tried to frame it as it's now me versus the establishment. Problem is the establishment's not running. It's now a human being. And therefore, he's the establishment. He's the politician. And so it's somewhat backfired on him because you've got people on the news going, there is no way I'm going to be voting for a joke candidate with dreadful policies. And so that's why I hope Count Binface wins. You know, pulling the old switcheroo on Nigel.
20: Yeah, well, this is not the first time Count Binface has stood. He's gone up against quite a few people. Boris Johnson, Rishi Sunak, Sadiq Khan, who's the Lord Mayor of London for a while, Keir Starmer, never been elected, does get the immediate attention, but this is the first time I've heard about him. He previously campaigned as Lord Buckethead, but obviously the bucket wasn't base level enough. You know, there's probably too much integrity in a bucket. He needed to just lower the bar even further.
18: Yeah.
20: I like this. Count Binface summed up his campaign with a simple message. I'm not Nigel Farage. That's all you need to know, basically.
18: His real name is Jonathan David Harvey, right? He's just this British comedian who does this a lot. So now they're trying to find out who funds him to try and, like, expose Count Binface. I'm like, why do you – don't bother. The man's a human bin. Take the conversation over to I'm a person, he's a bin. Stay in those areas and you'll probably win it, okay? Don't talk about who's funding his campaign. I think people who are donating to him, you know, buying the merch and that sort of stuff, he gives half of the money he gets to a homelessness charity is what I've heard.
20: Well, it'll be a very interesting result unfolding.
18: The people of Clacton have the chance to do the funniest thing.
20: Don't let us down.
18: Don't let us down.
21: Mailbag.
18: Well, it is a Friday, so we thought we'd bring back the Matt and Alex mailbag because while we had a fun week of Ask Us Anythings, it did prompt you to keep sending more questions. And so we thought we'd dig up a couple, Matt, that we did not get to. The first one, this is from Aaron. And Aaron says, thoughts of an AMA if it's not too late. This is probably guided more towards Bron. As a male with three kids, when we go out with the boys, we always talk about whether we still have

0: or two of us that will try and flirt with women just to see if we've still got it. Do women do the same? What do you reckon, Bron?
1: I don't think I've seen it out in the wild like that.
2: What do you mean out in the wild? Do you mean online?
1: No, I don't think I've seen it just at all.
0: People who aren't interested in actually pursuing anything but are just looking for that little ego boost that it's like, yeah, I've still got a bit of it.
1: I think if it happens, people are happy that it happens. But I don't think, I haven't seen any women go out and, I mean, I don't know all the women in the world.
2: You don't even, really?
1: I haven't seen it happen. But you know what? I don't like this for two reasons.
2: Okay.
1: You're disrespecting your wife, and you're also just wasting the time of somebody who is might be single, and you're just annoying them for no reason.
2: Oh, I mean, come on. I don't know.
0: What if they are also in the same situation? They're like, oh, someone said a flirty thing to me today. I feel good about myself.
2: Yeah.
0: Mm. And Aaron's not saying if the partners don't know it. We didn't say. So behind our partners' backs, without telling them, they could be very well involved. Not involved, but very well aware of what's going on.
1: Do you reckon?
2: I don't think the partner is going, yeah, go out with the boys and see if you can, you know, feel good about yourselves and flirt with some women.
1: Pick up random women. Yeah, I don't know about that.
0: You don't reckon? I don't think if they're going, yeah, go do it. But it could be like, oh, so I tried to flirt with people just to see. That could be an eye-rolling, situation.
1: That would be a breakup situation.
0: Really? Oh, okay, Aaron. Well, be careful there then.
2: Well, what do you mean, Daiso? If Annalise is like, hey, I'm just going to go out and flirt with some dudes to see if I've still got it, you'd be okay with that?
0: I'd be confused. It wouldn't be in her nature to do that.
3: 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It's Matt and Alex, the all-day breakfast podcast for your early morning.
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15: Macca's new cheesy quarter pounder and cheesy double quarter pounder are here, both with a golden cheesy patty. Don't Macca's walk, Macca's run. Don't Macca's walk, Macca's run to the new cheesy quarter pounder.
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16: Your 4-day forecast for Gippsland and the Valley has a frost warning for East Gippsland this morning, and it's going to be partly cloudy today. Winds heading westerly to 45 kilometres an hour with a slight chance of rain, a top of 17 degrees. Tomorrow is going to be partly cloudy, near zero chance of rain though, winds to 25 k's, a top of 16. Sunday, partly cloudy and a top of 16. And Monday, a sunny day, winds to 20 k's and a top of 18 degrees. Currently, it's 8 degrees.
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20: The nickname detectives are going to put their badges on and play next. That is, you call up on 131060, tell us your nickname. We have to guess how you got it. That is how you play it, but it doesn't always go like
21: that. Now, do you remember last time we played last week and we called Crete?
16: Yes.
21: I believe it was Missy. Were we calling Missy in Crete? And she had an unbelievable nickname. Tell us, is this your nickname, Marissa?
22: It's not my nickname.
21: Whose is it?
22: It's another nickname.
21: Oh, great. No, okay. What is it?
22: It's Missy.
21: Missy would be a good nickname for Marissa.
20: Yeah.
16: Yeah.
22: But it is. It is.
21: Missy. Oh,
20: so it is your nickname?
22: Yes, it is.
16: Or that's just James Blake not knowing how it works. Hey, let's call someone in Greece and get him. Like, that is...
21: It was amazing.
16: Very
21: James,
16: obvious.
21: James, how long have you been a producer on the show?
1: I've been here since 2022.
21: That's four years. I'd say over 4 years. And that was an amazing call.
6: Nickname detectives, clearly it is a spectrum.
21: Yeah.
6: You know, at one end, you've got the nickname. Oh, yeah, you were close. When I was three, I tripped over and my grandpa called me this because, and it's a thing we'll never figure out.
21: Yeah.
6: Versus, my name's Nicholas, my nickname's Nick.
20: 1060, give us a buzz. If you know how to play it, hopefully.
6: Try and get somewhere between those goalposts and we'll have a good old time.
17: Three voices, too many lols. Fee, Fev, and Nick.

0: The Tin Man, and at the bottom of it, it says The Wizard of Oz.
1: I still didn't pick up on it.
2: Can we go back to this conspiracy? Did someone die in there?
1: Yeah, you could see it.
0: You could see, it's they're just
1: never got edited out.
2: Yeah. Hang on, Leon, is that true?
3: Absolutely not. It's false. It's a famous urban legend.
0: Yeah, but they're going to say it's not real because of
2: that they've seen.
3: It's a crane. It's been digitally enhanced in the 90s and zoomed in. And it was like a crane from the set with like a swing.
0: That's what they tell lawsuits, bro.
1: Yeah.
0: They just made it up.
3: It just shows a lot of research that Josiah goes into with his conspiracies. Yeah,
1: no, this is legit. They're just trying to cover their tracks.
0: Yeah. It's not like what happened with the gun and the bullet with the Western a couple of years ago. Because that's in life now. That we can see all that.
2: Alec Baldwin.
0: But this year, they're like, oh, we'll cover that up because it was, what, 50s or something, 60s, whenever that is. They can cover that stuff up.
2: They could have edited it out.
0: But they couldn't then.
3: One thing that is true about Wizard of Oz, you know about the asbestos snow?
2: No.
1: What?
3: There was snow used in the film, fake snow, and it was asbestos, essentially.
2: Is everyone okay?
3: No.
4: 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Fifi, Fev and Nick's happy hour. You are welcome. Fifi, Fev and Nick.
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7: Macca's new cheesy quarter pounder and cheesy double quarter pounder are here, both with a golden cheesy patty. Don't Macca's walk, Macca's run. Don't Macca's walk, Macca's run to the new cheesy quarter pounder.
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8: Your four-day forecast for Gippsland and the Valley has a frost warning for East Gippsland this morning, and it's going to be partly cloudy today. Winds heading westerly to 25 kilometres an hour with a slight chance of rain, a top of 17 degrees. Tomorrow is going to be partly cloudy, near zero chance of rain though, winds to 25 k's, a top of 16. Sunday, partly cloudy and a top of 16. And Monday, a sunny day, winds to 20 k's and a top of 18 degrees. Right now, it's 7 degrees.
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9: Carrie Bickmore.
12: And Tommy Little.
13: What are they doing at the chemist? Is the question. So you go in and you pop your script in and doesn't matter if there's 10 people there or no one at all, they're like, that'll be a few minutes. And then even though you've just scanned your script, and often it's for my asthma stuff, right? Mm-hmm. Often I can see my puffer there on the shelf. It's just there. Like I could, it would take me, if there wasn't a counter in the way, one step and boom, grab that, and then I'm on my way. And they go, just you take a seat over there. And then they just go over and tippy-tappy, play a bit of solitaire, move a few things around. And then they'll go have a chat to the other bloke and go, what do you reckon about, does he look like he's wheezy? Does he look wheezy? Can we give him a puffer? He's only been here 400 times before.
0: This is, you and our producer Kieran discussed this yesterday for a good half an hour, and no amount of any of us going, they have to enter your details into the system.
13: But entering your details into the system.
0: What happened yesterday, as soon as we offered a thing to say
13: But entering your details in the system, my script's on my phone, and when they scan it in, it already comes up on their little screen there. I can see it on their screen And then they walk over to another whole different computer.
0: Yeah, but maybe that's their dispensing computer, for example, and that's got to make sure that...
13: doing a manual end. I'll go scan me phone at that computer. And they go, boop, over there.
12: And why do we have to go to one side and then go over the other to pick it up?
13: That's true.
12: My medication's closer to where I was.
13: And especially because a lot of the people that are there are infectious because they're getting stuff for their stupid... And they want to make sure... We walk that all the way across the shop.
0: You've got a theory that you think it's just so that we're forced to spend time spending money in the chemist.
12: Yeah, we're buying stuff. If you sit around and you're bored, you're buying stuff.
13: I got tooth whitening stuff the other
12: day.
13: Yeah.
12: And your teeth are perfect.
0: They are looking good.
13: I haven't used it yet.
14: I haven't.
13: I literally haven't. Yeah, I ran out of time.
12: They're selling jelly beans because what else am I going to buy when I'm in there? I want something sweet all the time. So then I buy the jelly beans.
0: Back at the front counter. That's different. I do think there's something that must be happening because, like, maybe you're the puffer there. That's up there on the thing. Mm. Maybe it's not the exact amount that you need or something. Maybe they need to adjust the measurements.
13: Because I can see it and they wait a few minutes and then go get the one that I have my eye on.
0: Why are puffers behind the counter? I feel like that should be in front of the counter.
13: I don't know. We don't want anyone breathing too well.
0: We need return business.
12: The chemist near my house, it now is automated, so stuff comes from the sky. It just drops down. Even then, they're just stood around
13: What?
12: It's like all the medication is kept upstairs and then a little robot, I guess.
0: But hold on, Beavers
13: used to send messages up those tubes.
12: Yeah, it just drops down now.
0: But hold on, so you go in there and say you want a, I don't know, whatever, cholesterol medication or something, and you've got your script.
12: What are you trying to say to me?
0: I was going to say your antidepressants. And again, I was just picking
12: Sorry. It's okay, we're all depressed.
0: I was trying to pick something that wasn't specific. Especially and then when I picked cholesterol, you then went, well, that's an attack. And it wasn't. I just was trying to think of a generic.
13: If I was attacking him, I was going to go his depression.
0: No, I wasn't. I take him. There's no shame in taking medication. I'm saying I was trying to pick something that was non-attacking.
12: We go in and we scan this. Beep.
0: Yeah.
12: Duloxetine, please. Thank you. Which is the antidepressant she was talking about. So everyone knows.
0: But hold on, your measurement, how does it know the sky?
12: So then there must be something in the sky, in the stockroom upstairs.
13: Let's park your robot chemist from Japan to the side for a second.
12: It still takes even 5 minutes.
13: I agree. I think we've complicated
0: things. But maybe because your measurements, your antidepressants and mine might be a different...
13: What are you saying? He's on a higher dose.
14: Oh, my God.
0: A different dosage. So maybe they need to... Even though the medicine's there.
13: I've got to get his cholesterol one as well. and then they're consulting. Hey, can we mix this tubby sad bloke?
0: He needs HRT too, which is strange.
13: That's weird. That is weird. 131060. Pharmacists, I'd love to hear from you.
0: What are you accusing them of doing? I want to know
13: dilly-dallying. A bit of horseplay back there. I think they're discussing.
0: They don't look like the horseplay type.
13: I think they might go up to their mate and go, have a look what he's got.
14: Yeah, true. Bit of good suppression.
13: And guess what? His dosage has gone up. Obviously, their relationship's going well. Anyway, things like that. I'm just not sure. I thought in an era of... Wi-Fi, phones doing everything, all of this. Why are we going in and basically cracking out a typewriter and binging and getting new
14: 15
13: and
14: minutes.
13: Getting new toner because Tommy can't breathe while he's sitting there? Don't worry, he's wheezy, but he can wait. I just want to know.
14: He's not running anywhere.
13: I just want to know on 131060. What are you doing back there behind the counter, you little cheeky pharmacy people? Give us a call. Right now, I mean, they save our lives in a lot of ways, but they also waste our time.
0: It's a big call.
14: Saving our life and wasting
0: it. It's a weird group of people to target.
13: I'm not targeting them. I'm curious.
0: Very targety.
13: Yeah, I know, but radio needs to be entertaining, and if I just go, they're really good, but why are you taking so long? They're wasting our lives.
0: You've accused chemists of playing solitaire and fill time.
13: And dilly-dallying because Big Pharma wants us to spend money in the store. When I go to get something and I can see it on the shelf behind them, Why do they have to go, even if there's no one else there?
0: Why do they go to grab a seat?
15: Your life a bit. Maybe they're entitled to a bit of it.
13: Maybe, but also maybe they're writing their novel when they're off there on their separate. Maybe that's why it's a separate computer, and they're like, okay. And in the beginning, there was a woman
15: are they
13: who
15: running the
13: came
15: Bible?
13: Into. Is that how that starts?
15: See, I think so.
13: Does it?
15: I think so.
13: Oh, I didn't know.
0: Yeah, there you go. Love reading. You should read the Bible sometime, just to, you know, for shits and giggles.
15: Imagine if the people that go door to door came up and said, let me tell you about the life and times of Jesus Christ. Shits and giggles.
13: But also, is that what a priest is doing in his sermon on Sunday? Today we're focusing on the shits. Next week it'll be the giggles, don't you worry. G'day, Nadine.
16: Hey.
13: Are you a pharmacist?
16: I might as well be. I live at the chemist.
13: Yes.
16: I've got a 100-year-old mother and I'm always there with her. And I have asthma.
13: Yes, me too. It ain't easy being wheezy, Nadine. What do they do when they're back there typing away? What are they doing?
16: Can't you see? All right, this is how it works.
13: Yeah.
16: The little 12-year-old, you do the scanning with that person,
13: yeah.
16: And then they go and they grab the physical medication off the shelf and they put it in that box you're staring at, right?
13: Yes.
16: And please stop saying, what were you saying? Measurements. The measurements are actually called dosage. And just say you're on 50 milligrams and I'm on 80. It's all pre-packed.
13: I
16: just
13: grab
16: 80 milligrams, 80 milligrams off the shelf,
13: yep.
16: And it sits in that box.
13: Yep.
16: But it's not yours until the actual pharmacist who's allowed to deal
13: yep.
16: drugs,
13: yep.
16: right? He has the actual license, the dealer.
13: Yeah.
16: He has to type it into the computer and print your name onto the little sticker and put it on the sticker himself.
13: But why doesn't that, when I'm scanning it from my phone, why doesn't that just all happen?
16: Look, Dahl, you're a bit advanced and I don't do scanning. We don't have scanning at my chemist or nothing drops out of the ceiling either.
13: You don't, yeah, no, Kieran
0: threw a
13: spanner
0: in the
13: works. To
0: be fair, the drops out of the ceiling one is not. Yeah,
13: no one knows.
16: I don't know where you live, but, you know, that's pretty cool stuff.
13: It's downtown Tokyo, Nadine.
16: Drugs falling from the ceiling. I'll take two, thanks.
0: Good on you,
13: okay,
0: Nadine.
13: Thank you, Nadine.
0: Okay, so that's not really the answer, though, because she's not a pharmacist.
13: But
0: we still need a pharmacist.
13: Yes. G'day, Andrea.
17: Hello, how are you?
13: Yeah, great. Are you a pharmacist?
17: I certainly am. I've been a pharmacist for a long, long time.
0: How do you feel about Tommy's claims that you dilly-dally?
17: Well, I can see how that could be seen from the outside, but I can assure you I'm not dilly-dallying because I don't like people standing there staring at me for that long.
13: Yeah, sorry, that's
17: they
13: exactly
17: find
13: what
17: the
13: I'm
17: bit of bit of food still stuck in my teeth if they're looking at me.
0: So what are you doing, Andrea? Once the script gets put in, what do you do?
17: Okay, so we're receiving, we've got a whole stepwise here through, which is the step to good dispensing, guide to good dispensing. So we receive our prescription.
13: Yeah.
17: We make sure that it's a valid prescription, that it's not a forged prescription.
13: Yeah.
17: They happen a lot. Even with electronic scripts, they still happen. They forge prescriptions.
0: Mm-hmm.
17: Making sure it's legal, making sure the patient's

0: Yep.
1: Then we look at your medication history, see if there's any interactions, see if you've had this one before, if we need to tell you how to use it. Sometimes things go out of stock, so they're unavailable. Like, I don't know if you remember, there was a fiasco when Ozempic first came out that you couldn't get it.
0: I do.
1: So we look if we've got it.
0: Yes.
1: You, no idea.
0: Yeah.
1: So that's supply arrangements, looking at that. Then the best thing is looking to see if the doctor's written things in the right way. And I guess so, this is why.
2: It sounds like a lot of dealing up
3: a lot of the doctor's mistakes.
1: Yeah. Well, that's what we're the gatekeepers. And
0: Andrea, I'm so all of it, that sounds very valid, and I do appreciate there are a lot of steps, but I don't understand why is not a lot of that automated?
1: Well, some of it is automated. So I've got software that will come up and say, hey, Tommy took this and he shouldn't be taking this.
0: Yeah.
1: Then we look at it and look at
2: on an hourly basis.
0: Yes, yes.
1: Yeah. We look at the severity of the interaction, then we make a clinical judgment as to whether it's worth talking to you about it or if you've already had that before.
0: Yep.
1: The supply arrangements, things go in and out of stock from the wholesalers on like a monthly basis. So that would be why. And the fraudsters are getting better and better. So we have to be better and better at looking at forged scripts. It's not like the old days where they used to try and copy the writing of the doctor
0: Yes.
1: or their pen and paper. It's a bit different.
0: Andrea, if someone has a forged script or it's called an illegal script, do you tell them or do you just quietly tell the cops and just tell the person it'll be another 5 minutes?
1: It depends who it is. I'm probably think that I'm a bigger person than I am at all of 48 kilos, but I will tell them and
0: Yes.
1: say, look, this isn't a valid script, off you go. Sometimes we've had to supply it if you feel really in danger, but the scripts, I mean, I feel sorry for the cops. They just say, take a picture of it, send it to me, and
0: Yes.
1: they don't come with lights and sirens.
2: I wouldn't mess with you, Andrea.
0: No.
2: You got a vibe
1: No.
2: I wouldn't mess with.
0: So,
2: I know you might be 48 kilos, but I feel like you'd pack a punch with some, you know, some words that would sting.
1: Yeah, hey, I used to work in Frankston with dozens and dozens of methadone patients, so I think I had my introduction to it all there.
0: Andrea, do you ever, just to clarify, do you ever dilly-dally?
1: Not when the patient's waiting. I really try not to dilly-dally. Like,
0: so
1: I try.
0: Always.
2: Second question. Yeah. Are you told to slow down so that we shop more in the store and buy more?
1: No. So I own the store.
0: Yeah, the pot thickens, Andrea. The pot thickens.
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1: I saw Illy at the supermarket the other night.
2: Did you?
1: Yeah.
3: Still haven't seen Nige, though, have you?
1: Nige?
3: Nige. Is he in Tahiti still?
1: Faraz.
3: What?
1: Nige?
3: Yeah.
1: Who's Nige?
2: Nigel, the
1: Legal Eagle.
3: Yeah.
1: Sorry, I thought we were talking about our favourite rappers, and I was wondering.
2: Have you heard of the rapper called Nige?
1: Well, it'd be very in vogue. As you know, Dave is one of the best at the moment.
3: Did you say hi to Illy?
1: Hey, I didn't. And when he walked, I didn't say hi. And then when he walked past, I went, I can't believe he didn't say hi.
2: You said that to him?
1: No, he was gone. I said it was this is my internal monologue.
2: Oh.
1: I was like, I really like him. Why didn't he say hi to me?
3: Your first words are snake, peach, bottle, and banana.
1: Carrie's nicknames.
2: Banana. Snake, peach, bottle, banana.
1: Are they nothing to do with emojis? No. Something to do with ladders?
2: Are they something in an Alan's lolly
1: Ooh,
2: thing?
1: That's good.
0: Party mix lollies.
1: Well done, Carrie.
2: Yeah.
3: Your next ones are bulldog, captain, magpie, and demon.
1: Carrie's a nickname.
2: captain? No, bulldog?
1: It is the AFL wildcard teams.
0: Wildcard rounds, AFL team mascots.
1: Yeah.
2: What's a wild card round?
1: It's a thing they stole from the NBA. It means there's a knockout. It used to only be the top eight that make it through, and now from 7th to 10th, play an elimination final.
4: Mm-hmm. Oh, okay. The 10th team, my team, Carlton, could win the grand final.
2: That feels weird.
1: Mm. Well, it's also incorrect.
2: And not going to happen.
4: The best.
1: Statistically possible.
4: The best team like always finishes 10th.
1: That's what we've said famously.
3: Your next ones are bamboo, dragon, season, and wind.
2: Names of something to do with books or...
1: Bamboo, dragon.
3: Mm-hmm.
1: Season.
3: Season and wind.
2: Blow.
1: Is it a zodiac? It's not a zodiac thing. No.
3: No, it's a game. It's part of a game. It's a very obscure game.
1: Is it? Is it Mekong or whatever it is?
2: Mahjong.
1: Mahjong.
0: Mahjong tiles.
2: Well done.
1: Well, I just thought that's the most Chinese game I can think of.
3: Yeah. Your next ones.
1: And if it's not Chinese, I apologize.
3: Wire, hook, cup, and strap.
1: On.
2: Yeah. That's the first thing I kept it in my head.
1: Strap and cup. Oh no. Are they things you wear?
3: Ooh, your clothes.
1: Around your chest.
3: Yes.
1: On a bra.
0: Bra parts.
2: Oh. Weird. Who wrote this today?
3: Sammy. Does anyone want to button on and say how long Sammy had a big drop on his?
5: I'm extra concussed today, folks.
1: Sammy, no. I think
2: they're good. They're just funny.
1: They've made the most sense for a while.
4: He had a picture of his bra on his screen for so long.
5: The office. That was before I started doing Lincoln.
3: Okay, your last one has quite a few, so link these.
1: Okay.
3: Nuggets, fries, chicken wrap, cheeseburger, double cheeseburger, hash browns, Coke Zero,
2: snack
3: wrap.
2: What Tommy ate on the weekend from McDonald's.
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14: 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Don't Macca's walk, Macca's run. 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
15: Your four-day forecast for Gippsland and the Valley has a frost warning for East Gippsland this morning, and it's going to be partly cloudy today. Wind setting westerly to 45 kilometres an hour with a slight chance of rain, a top of 17 degrees. Tomorrow is going to be partly cloudy, near zero chance of rain though. Winds to 25 k's, a top of 16. Sunday, partly cloudy and a top of 16. And Monday, a sunny day, winds to 20 k's and a top of 18 degrees. Right now, it's 7 degrees.
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3: Ahoy to my Chilean rose, Hamish.
17: By any other name, I would smell as sweet.
3: ahoy to my Goliath bird eating. Ahoy.
17: Oh, no. God damn it. We're spiders.
3: We are a particular type of spider.
17: Are we tarantulas?
3: We are. A Chilean rose, and I'm a green bottle blue. Chilean rose.
17: You've got that. I just the bird eating, that's the giveaway, isn't it? No one likes the Goliath bird eating.
3: Are they huge ones, like big rock spider
17: thorns? A bird eating spider, yeah. Jack? No, it's not a tiny one.
3: It's the largest spider in the world, Jack.
17: Actually, okay. they're tiny, but the team of 1,000 could take down a bird.
3: The largest spider in the world by mass. That's you, obviously, after your work with those peanut butter milkshakes. strong, actually rarely preys on birds, but can take one down.
17: Yeah, it feels like something it did once as a dare. Because there's just got to be easier stuff to eat.
3: Yeah. Exactly. But yeah, it's like a nickname in high school. You only have to do it once.
17: And then people don't forget. You're right. People don't forget. True. Once a jaguar sees you eat, I know what I'm calling you, birdie. Mate, well, you actually once. For many other things.
3: Chilean rose, a common pet spider available in America and Europe, and can live up to 20 years old. And the green bottle blue is mine, metallic-looking blue legs. Obviously no. Supports Carlton Footy Club.
17: No interest.
3: No.
17: Would not live for 20 years in my house. I'll tell you that.
3: Ahoy also to Sam, who went to hamishandy.com and uploaded what they've been up to.
18: Ahoy, Hamish, Andy, and Jack Post. My name is Sam, and I live in Seattle, and I lost my voice. But I have to stay true to the fast and loose lifestyle. There's no time to let it heal. I'm recording this now. I wanted to say that I think Jack has been picked on a little too much over the past few years. I don't think you deserve a Jack because, after all, you're just a little boy. Andy, I really enjoy watching your tall terrier from across the Pacific. He seems to be doing well. Hamish, SP, enough said there. Keep up the good work, boys. Gusto be with you.
19: Gusto to you Gusto as well, to you, Sam. And thanks to everybody who sends them in at amysteady.com.
17: Sam's calendar. It must be so chockers that he's just gone, you know, 9:08, do Hamish and Annie missing. Oh, but I've got laryngitis. Well, we can't shift anything.
19: No.
17: Like, the day must continue. No matter what I've got scheduled, it has to be this week. Jack, sorry, can I just quickly ask something, Jack? How do you... I thought it was a beautiful moment when you shared that you say to your partner, Bianca, I'm just a little boy. Happy with that? Because it is
19: becoming, the new number one thing that people approach me with now on the street as well. I'm not doing it anymore.
3: No. Well, as in on air or... At home.
19: Both. I'm not going to give you another one of those for free on air, and I'm not doing that specific line at home anymore.
17: Wow. It's going to be confusing for Gordy, who is genuinely a little boy.
19: I didn't say whittle. I think I'm pretty sure I had little, the L in little. Yeah, I wasn't a whittle
3: things
19: boy.
3: Things change over time.
17: I remember it as whittle.
3: This one came in from Michael, you say?
17: Yeah, we're here for you. And Michael, he's an exciting time in his life because he's picked up a new hobby. Mm. And as someone that's picked up a few in my time, I was like, mate, you've come to the right spot.
3: You've let him go, though.
17: Well,
3: you've
17: not
3: picked
17: all.
3: Him up and
17: some
3: you've
17: are slippery. There have been some slippery hobbies. But you're talking to a man, and I'm not making this up, that within the last week has fished, done archery, played a lot of online chess, played golf, and bike ridden. And I'm like, as a snapshot of one, I looked at myself, like, 7 days. Over 7 days, this is a man that's interested in getting fingers in pies, not having them move away. And so I was like, what are you doing, Mike? Maybe I'll take it up with you. I read on. The hobby he has taken up is digital bird collecting.
3: Hang on.
17: He admits, look, and this is where I began to cool a little, but it's all right. He admits digital bird collecting sounds very uncool. He says, yet I can't escape the feeling and excitement that hits me every time I add a new bird to my very own collection. It's done through an app, and you simply take a photo of the bird in the wild, and then with the app and the app's impressive bird database, it identifies it for you, and you add it to your personal digital bird collection.
3: I think I wouldn't mind doing this.
19: It's not as bad as I thought it was like Pokemon Go, where you were finding fake digital birds.
3: Yeah,
17: yes.
3: They should change the name of it.
17: Speaking of Peter Outs, our short-lived or our medium-lived digital horse racing map that we had.
3: I don't know what happened with the money on that.
17: We were robbed. I'm pretty sure that was.
3: Yeah.
17: I mean, I'd love the case to still be open because it gives the sniff that the money could come back, but I think the case is very much closed with a total profit tally next to it that says minus. There is a minus dollar amount to that. Anyway, we're fleeced and we had a good old time. But no, this is real birds. So you're taking, and I've actually seen, we were talking about this before, like we're talking about with WebKeys and Jez, he's doing it, right? So this might just be out there and gone on at the moment. So you take a photo of the bird or whatever and you log it. Anyway, the problem is Michael's gone, look, he's obviously really captivated by this and good on him. He's found something that speaks to his heart, but he's like, he's never shown any interest in bird watching or cataloging avian life. He goes, my friends, we're into sport. He said the sport consumes 80% of the conversation within the group.
3: Tough.
17: Digital bird collecting, he says, is completely in a different realm to this. Yeah. And I'm very worried about bringing the new hobby to the group. So that's why he's come to us. He's like, I'm in love with
3: How
17: something.
3: How old is he?
17: Doesn't say, but we can ask him ourselves because we've got him on the line. Michael, ahoy.
20: Ahoy, boys. How you going?
3: Good, Michael.
17: Mate,
3: Michael.
17: We're great. First of all, first question I got to ask is, have you got any birds today?
20: No birds today, but the collection has grown to a total of 8, which is exciting.
3: 8? Oh, my God. I see more than 8 birds every day.
19: This morning.
17: Oh, my God. Well, there's only 13 in the world, so you're halfway there. No, but you've got to get different birds, Jay. You can't just go down to the beach and see seagulls.
19: I think I can find 8 birds today.
3: I can find 8 in an hour.
17: I know. Well, Michael, don't listen to him. I was going to, at the start of this, go, well, you probably can't list all of the birds you've seen, but you actually can.
20: Again.
17: Yeah, like, take us through your full 8.
3: Oh, magpie, pigeon,
20: just to clarify, like, I'm not going out specifically searching for birds. Like, I'm
19: of
20: just going about my life.
17: Yeah, unless you lived underground. You're just going about your real life, and should you come across a bird, it gets catalogued.
4: Can I have a stab at what you've got? Magpie.
20: The magpie's on there, yes.
4: Yeah, pigeon.
17: Seagull's got to be on there.
20: Seagull's on there? Yeah. Yep, the common rock pigeon, that was my first. You never forget your first.
4: Sparrow.
17: No, Sparrow's
20: on Dreamworld today, actually. I think hopefully I'll add that one today.
4: Minor.
17: Dreamworld. Yeah, Indian minor bird, Indian that's got to be there.
20: Oh, yeah, I think it's called a common minor bird, but yeah, that's
4: common
20: on there.
4: Common minor, yep.
17: What about like a crow or a
4: raven? Be there. Crow?
20: Yeah, I think crow's one of them. And then I think the last one you haven't mentioned is the yellow-crested cockatoo, a personal favourite.
19: Now, that's a good one.
17: Now we're getting into premium birds.
4: I see one every day.
17: A cocky.
4: It depends
17: if you're in the area.
20: Yeah, the other challenge with it is that you need to actually get close to the birds for the app to register what bird it is.
4: Oh, how close?
20: You sort of have to get within about, I'd say, 4 or 5 metres. Like, any further away, it's just, when you zoom in, I'm in touch with the common man. I've only got an iPhone 11 camera.
19: Right.
20: So, otherwise it just looks like a big blur of nothing.
17: Yeah. So it relies on a bit of AI. So if you're walking, like, let's say you're going to the bus stop or whatever, or you're, like, going to work, will you deviate off your path to get closer to a bird? Like, is it drawing you away that much? If you saw, like a Rosella or a good bird, would you go looking?
20: For a rare bird, I would. If I see a common pigeon, I'm not deviating.
4: Well, you've already got it. Have you thought about how much is this hobby taking over you? Because it feels at the moment with only an eight bird score.
17: Feels like you've just dipped the tip of your beak in here.
4: Yeah, and it feels like it could be a massive peter out. And in which case, I would be very nervous bringing it up with your group of friends.
20: Well, that's the thing. Like, I think it might peter out if I don't get the sense that this is a cool, acceptable hobby to keep going with. Mm. So I guess I think I requested in my email to Hamish that maybe, I mean, I'm a big fan of some of the work Jack has produced and the jingles you've done. So if I could get something that sort of amps it up, makes it look cooler than it is, friends.
17: What about this? This is my favourite kind of thing we can do on the show, which is offering a really beautiful gesture from the Hamish Andy show, but all the work's done by Jack. What if we offer you an absolute original Jack Post classic song about how great digital bird collecting is? Yep. And then also you mentioned sports, like, you know, you guys talk about sports a lot. Like, what if we could get us like a sports star that meant something to the group?
4: What sports are they into?
20: Oh, that'd be awesome. Yeah, everyone's into cricket, rugby league. So
17: if we could get a cricket player to talk about how great digital bird collecting is, would that help the cause?
20: Boys, that would be unreal. If you could do that, I don't think I'd ever give up the hobby.
17: Here's how I think you should do it. Mm-hmm. I think you should go to the group first, and tell me what you think about this, Ando. Yep. He goes to the group first and goes, guys, I want to reveal to the group, I've been doing digital bird collecting. I'm really into it. I've got 8 so far, but I dream of low 20s. and then there'll be probably some snickering and some gentle questioning. Then you go, all right, well, watch this space, guys, because within a week I'll prove to you it's cool. So then after you do that, Michael, then on the show, Ando, we get Michael and a few of his mates up. And then we have our cricket
4: endorsement.
17: Rather than
4: an endorsement, because it might seem like a paid post.
19: A cameo.
4: Should we see if we can get a cricketer to record a video as if they're doing it, like they are participating it naturally, rather than down the barrel? So it's like a sister or brother going, hey, what are you up to there, Mitch Stark? And he's like, oh, sorry, I think I've just caught a kookaburra.
17: Yeah, that does sound like a paid endorsement for a cricketer.
4: But you know what I mean? Or do you think it's better with a personal down-the-barrel endorsement? I just wonder whether that's
17: going to... What about if we got, like, say it's Mitchell Stark, Australian fast bowler, if we got him to, or whoever, to send you a message, like going, hey, Mike, I got your number from...
19: The app,
17: Bird Club. I just want to let you know I'm in it too. Like, if you're ever in town, like let's hunt some feather together.
4: Yeah,
20: boys, that sounds good to me.
4: Michael, we'll get onto all of that, and we'll be sure to circle back, particularly by the end of the year.
17: If you don't let this peter out, we won't let this peter out, and we will make digital bird collecting cool for you, we hope.
20: Okay, sure, boys. What's an acceptable number of birds to come back to the show with?
4: Oh, you have to be in the 20s.
20: Oh, all right.
1: Well, it's not that hard, mate.
17: You're the one.
20: You have to get close to them, though. You have to get really close.
4: Buy a new phone, I think. I think that's the best way to start.
17: Well, did you say you're at Dreamworld today?
4: Yeah.
20: Oh, I'm at Dreamworld, yeah. Oh, like with your birds? Yeah, hey.
17: That's the beauty of outside. You never know where they're going to pop up. Birds are real.
4: Go to a zoo.
17: No, that feels too forced.
4: Okay.
17: I did love the realization there that, mate, you know, how exciting it adds to any activity you're doing outside. There could be birds there.
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11: Good morning, it's Daniel Brewer with your local news and sport. Latrobe City ratepayers will start receiving their 2026-27 rates notice. Emma Roberts reports.
12: Latrobe City Mayor Sharon Gibson says while rate payments can be a burden, they help fund essential services and the maintenance of community assets. Councillor Gibson has reminded ratepayers their bill includes both council and Victorian government charges. Anyone experiencing difficulty paying their rates is being encouraged to contact council to discuss their options. Emma Roberts, Ace Radio.
11: A Better Life for Foster Kids founder Heather Baird, OAM, recently attended Government House in Melbourne to officially accept her medal as awarded at the King's Birthday Honours List. Heather saying it was a memorable day.
13: It was absolutely amazing, and that building is amazing. It's just out of this world, really, to think that we've got so much of history there, still so well looked after and everything. We were all awarded our medals and had a chat with the governor, and that it was all very, very nice and very exciting but very humbling.
11: The Transport Accident Commission is urging road users across Gippsland as new data highlights a concerning trend.

0: And the TAC surveyed over 2,400 licence holders, revealing rural drivers are more than twice as likely to travel without a seatbelt. CEO Tracy Slatter says seatbelts should be worn at all times.
1: Head injuries can occur even at low speeds. Without a seatbelt, you can hit the hard surfaces in your vehicle with huge force, causing lifelong brain injury. Or at high speeds, impacts can throw you from the vehicle altogether. Wear your seatbelt properly every time you're in a vehicle. These findings are a reminder that every trip starts with a seatbelt. It's a simple habit that can make all the difference in a crash.
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0: A spot in the grand final is up for grabs tomorrow in Mid-Gippsland Senior Football when Foster takes on Yunnah at Tarwin Lower Recreation Reserve. Meanwhile, a semi-final will take place on Sunday when Fish Creek goes up against MDU at Northern Reserve Newborough. Both matches commencing at 20 past 2. That's the latest in local news and sport.
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2: 11 degrees in Melbourne, a shower or two at top today, 17 at 6 o'clock. Good morning. David Armstrong. Rescue efforts on the Nepal-Tibet border are being hampered by poor access. 35 Australians are reported missing after devastating flash flooding. 389 people are now confirmed dead. That number set to rise into the thousands in coming days. More than 1,300 people are officially missing. The Red Cross's Adrian Prowse says critical infrastructure damage has made it hard to get assistance to those who need it.
3: We've seen a whole lot of roads and bridges be damaged, in some cases completely swept away. You know, one of the most impacted sort of districts, Rathua, is only accessible. Some of those sort of, you know, the worst sort of areas are only accessible by helicopter at the moment.
2: A phony My Vic Roads app is helping Victorian school students create fake IDs and use them to buy alcohol. Madeline Burke reports.
4: Teenagers at Victorian schools are reportedly using a fake My Vic Roads app to create digital driver's licenses with their own photos and false dates of birth, allowing some to buy alcohol while underage. The Herald Sun reports the bogus IDs can look almost identical to the real thing, even replicating the QR code and hologram previously touted by the state government as key safety features of its platform. Vic Roads says it has been alerted to the scam and is taking steps to shut down the fraudulent website. Madeline Burke, Melbourne.
2: A 24-year-old woman has blown more than 3.5 times the legal alcohol limit after failing to give way to a police unit at Albert Park. Police were patrolling along Canterbury Road around 3 this morning when an SUV pulled in front of them. Vehicle was intercepted, the driver breath tested, returning an alleged reading of 0.179. The South Yarra woman's licence has been suspended, the vehicle impounded. Well, families who campaigned for the under-16 social media ban want Meta to bring reforms that it's agreed to in the US to Australia. The owner of Instagram and Facebook has settled a trial over harm to children. The tech giant will now block US teens from its apps between midnight and 6 o'clock in the morning. Well, amid an escalating trade war with Canada, Donald Trump has signed an executive order changing the name of Lake Ontario to Lake America. The US president made the announcement in the Oval Office, showing an enlarged map of Lake Ontario with the words Lake America stamped over it in red.
5: We're going to be changing the name of Lake Ontario, effective immediately, to Lake America. That's going to take place right now as I sign the order.
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2: better. Bulldogs ruck Tim English returns to tonight's wild card final against Collingwood at the MCG. The Pies regain Isaac Quaynor and Pat Lipinski. Dogs defender Bailey Dale says Collingwood will present a number of challenges.
7: They're quite a good rebound team. They really do slingshot from their back end. So we're going to have to watch that on the G. They like to sort of run and gun from back there. And they've got some pretty dangerous small forwards as well. So being able to kill the contest and not let them get drop a ball is going to be one of the ways we're going to have to go about it.
2: Melbourne has named vice-captain Jack Vinder for his first game of the season to take on Carlton tomorrow night. The Demons must make do without defender Jake Lever. Could be Jake Melsham's last game of his career. That's the latest news and sports.
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10: Good morning, it's Daniel Brewer with your local news and sport. Federal Member for Monash, Mary Aldred, joined Allianz executives and Latrobe City Council Deputy Mayor Councillor Dal Harriman, along with Councillor Adele Pugsley, for the official opening of Allianz's new Gippsland office. Pat Gordon reports.
11: Located at Moe Plaza on Moore Street, the site will operate as a dedicated regional hub for Allianz employees and case managers specialising in workers' compensation, personal injury and return to work support programs. The expansion has enabled the organisation to establish an additional team to accommodate regional case management needs, lifting the local workforce to 39. Pat Gordon, Ace Radio.
10: Around 80 local contractors have attended East Gippsland Shire Council's annual contractors' breakfast in Bairnsdale. Council staff outlined upcoming projects, changes to procurement and project management, and opportunities for early contractor involvement. Mayor Councillor Jody Ashworth says the event helps local businesses plan ahead and compete for future tenders. With local footy and netball finals in full swing, Victoria Police will be out in force, making sure everyone is doing the right thing, especially on our roads. Inspector Mel McLennan from Morwell Police says enjoy the games, but take it easy.
12: Please think about what you are doing before you get behind the wheel of a car. Organise a taxi, organise an Uber. The last thing we want is people dying on our roads. We want people to enjoy the footy. It's fantastic sport. It's an Australian game. But we want people to do it safely, arrive safely, get home safely.
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10: A week off and a spot in the grand final awaits the two sides tomorrow in North Gippsland Senior Football when Cowher go up against Hayfield at Yarram Recreation Reserve. While the winner gets the following week off, the loser gets a second chance in a preliminary final. The opponents for the prelim will be decided on Sunday when Woodside do battle against Yulon North at Tyres Recreation Reserve, both matches commencing at 2:15. That's the latest in local news and sport.
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14: 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The Harvey Norman 10-day stock day clearance on now. 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
15: Your four-day forecast for Gippsland and the Valley, partly cloudy today with a medium chance of showers, most likely this afternoon, and winds westerly up to 25 k's an hour, becoming light in the evening. We're heading for a top of 16 across the Latrobe Valley, 18 in Sale, Bairnsdale and Orbost, 17 in Lakes Entrance. For the weekend, tomorrow partly cloudy, 16, Sunday cloudy, 16, Monday early fog, then sunny, 18. Right now, 6 degrees in the Valley, 5 in Sale and Bairnsdale, 8 in Lakes and Orbost.
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16: And now, ladies and gentlemen, here's
0: Gabby and Dan.
15: Well, here we go. It is 6:08. We've almost got through to the end of the week, and we're doing it nicely here on The Morning Crew with Gabby and Dan. Thank you so much for your company. Although, Gabby, some of the scenes we're seeing from around the globe over the past 24 hours are, well, nothing short of shocking.
17: Yeah, really. I just want to send my thoughts to anyone who maybe has friends or family kind of in Nepal, Tibet at the moment with that massive landslide that happened. Over 400 people, or nearly 400 people, have lost their lives. We've got hundreds who are missing, yep, including about 34 Australians.
15: And it hits home for you because your dad, how can I word this, is a Nepal frequenter, I suppose. He's been there at least once, maybe twice.
17: He's done two treks in Nepal over, yep, the last 2 years, yep, and he's heading back there in a couple months' time as well.
15: Wow.
17: So this area that's been struck by the massive landslide, apparently a chunk of ice, yep, fell into a river and then created all these devastating effects. But a popular area for those who are trekking, mountaineering, going on sacred pilgrimage, that, yeah, type of area as well.
15: Well, what's staggering about the vision we were watching, we had the news on last night at home, and my daughter, who's nearly 8, said, "Is that AI?"
17: Because it doesn't look real, does it?
15: No, it's not. It's not. Those are real people, real lives, real water. It's just flowing. Just, yeah, people just running for their lives yesterday. It was pretty
18: pretty full on to see.
17: Yeah, it happened in seconds.
18: Yep.
17: It was just, yeah, devastating, tragic, shocking. So, yeah, for anyone who maybe has friends or family in Nepal, in Tibet, I really hope that they're okay.
18: Yeah, good shout, Gab. Yes, well, not a great way to start a Friday morning, but that's it's been that kind of week, actually, when you look at it.
17: It has it's been a week.
18: It's been a week. And it's a Friday, and there's only one way to kick off a Friday show. That is with Get Fact Friday. Let's learn something new for the last weekend of winter after Lady Gaga and Doechii. This is Runway. Morning Crew with Gabby and Dan.

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1: We might never be able to pulse out of this break.
0: I'm not sure what's going on
1: we
0: here.
1: We could be talking for the next foreseeable future.
0: Totally frozen on me. So we'll do this together as a team and we'll learn something new with Get Facts Friday. Gotta get your facts on Friday. Gotta be knowledgeable for the weekend. I wasn't confident that was going to play, but it did. So that's a positive sign for my computer situation.
1: Otherwise, people won't hear another song or commercial.
0: No.
1: Because we won't be able to press play.
0: Just going to talk until 7 seconds past seven when David Armstrong comes back on with the news. Anyway, Gabby, it is Get Back Friday. Let us learn something new and I'll rectify this tech issue on this side of the desk as best I can.
1: Well, Dan, thank God we don't have a dog in the studio.
0: Oh, right, okay.
1: Because dogs can smell human stress through sweat.
0: Right.
1: And then it stresses them out too. And now I'm even more stressed, which would make my dog stressed.
0: Yeah, right. I don't think I'm sweating at the minute, though.
1: God, just play along.
0: Okay, right. Sorry. Well, I've said this before. One of my cats knows when you're upset.
1: Well, maybe it's smelling the stress
0: Must
1: or
0: be.
1: The tears.
0: She can sense when you're upset and comes to you and tries to... especially with the kids as well. The kids are crying. She's straight to them. She's like, what if you pat me? Would that make you feel better?
1: Really?
0: Silly.
1: Oh.
0: And she's done that all
1: I don't
0: years.
1: Think my dog knows, or if he knows, he doesn't care.
0: Yeah, right. Well, mine's also bad animals. Octopuses.
1: Okay. Oh, octopi.
0: So each octopus arm is packed with neurons so much so that it can make decisions independently from the central brain.
1: Oh.
0: So it is not uncommon for an octopus to steal food from another tentacle. So one tentacle might have something, the other one might go, I'm having that, and then
1: that
0: bang.
1: That looks delicious.
0: But it's the same octopus, just different tentacle.
1: I think I did this as a Get Fact Friday, that it's kind of tentacle roulette because one of them is not a tentacle.
0: Oh, really? So they've got seven tentacles and
1: a peni.
0: Yeah.
1: And I like eating octopus. And apparently I like eating octopus peni. Shall I push on?
0: I love eating octopus, yeah. Bet you do.
1: Hey, Russell Crowe.
0: Yeah.
1: Was originally offered the role of Wolverine in X-Men.
0: Was he really?
1: But after he passed on it, he was actually the one who recommended Hugh Jackman for the role.
0: Oh.
1: And I think Russell Crowe, like, I just don't think he wanted to stay in shape for 30 years.
0: That's
1: I think he would have hated it.
0: Yeah, that's true. Your voice sounds deeper to you than it does to everyone else.
1: Oh.
0: Yeah. That was a bit of a shock to me when I first started listening to myself back on the radio. I mean, I hear myself through headphones every day, so it's normal now. But I remember when I first started working on radio and I listened to my break back and all of a sudden I was talking up here and I was like, what is that?
1: I've heard some of your old breaks.
0: I used to sound like that, didn't I?
1: You were very high-pitched.
0: But it was a bit of a shock to the system when I first discovered it, yeah. Here on The Morning Crew with Gabby and Dan.
1: You sound like a broadcaster from the 60s.
0: I was like Donald Bradman from the 30s. I played well today.
1: My last one is Vietnam has 837 ducks per 1,000 people. So that's the highest in the world.
0: Wow.
1: I've been to Vietnam. I don't remember seeing a duck.
0: They eat them, don't they?
1: Well, I don't remember eating duck there either.
0: Okay, all
1: I
0: right.
1: Must have.
0: Well, I've got to cull the population some reason or somehow.
1: But yeah, nearly a duck a person.
0: Yeah. One each. Everyone gets one. My last one, Gabby, is it took 33 years after toilet paper was invented that it could be advertised as splinter-free. 33 years after toilet paper was invented. I mean, we weren't talking four-ply here. We're talking we can guarantee that this batch does not have splinters in it. But it took more than three decades to get to that point.
1: I haven't had a splinter for a long time.
0: In your toilet paper.
1: No, like in your
0: Yeah, of course.
1: Boy, they hurt.
0: They're annoying, aren't
1: Imagine
0: they?
1: Imagine them in your tushy.
0: It is interesting, though. We've had to pluck some splinters out of my kids over the journey.
1: Mm.
0: But I don't think I've had a splinter removed from me since I was a kid. You know what I mean? Like, it must be like a child thing.
1: Climbing fences, trees.
0: Yeah, it must be. You must grow out of getting splinters in you. But not back in the day and not in your bum. All right, that was Get Fact Friday. Gotta get your facts on Friday. Gotta be knowledgeable for the weekend. There's an ultimate test coming up right now for the Morning Crew with Gabby and Dan. I'm going to try and pulse out of the break and into the ad break.
1: But the computer froze?
0: The computer's frozen, so we'll try.
1: Three.
0: If we go to an ad break, good. If we're still here, bad. Here we go. Morning Crew with Gabby and Dan. Success!
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0: Morning Crew with Gabby and Dan. A good reminder that Old School Friday is back this morning from 9. At 24 to 7. Let's talk sport in just a moment. We've got local news and we'll talk all things sport in the locker room, including Gabby for the first time wildcard.
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4: Good morning, it's Daniel Brewer with your local news and sport. The Transport Accident Commission is warning drivers across Gippsland to buckle up, with new data revealing a concerning safety trend. A TAC survey of more than 2,400 licence holders found country drivers are more than twice as likely to travel without a seatbelt. CEO Tracy Slatter is encouraging everyone who gets in a car to wear their seatbelts.
12: Head injuries can occur even at low speeds. Without a seatbelt, you can hit the hard surfaces in your vehicle with huge force, causing lifelong brain injury. Or at high speeds, impacts can throw you from the vehicle altogether. Wear your seatbelt properly every time you're in a vehicle. These findings are a reminder that every trip starts with a seatbelt. It's a simple habit that can make all the difference in a crash.
4: Latrobe City Council ratepayers will begin receiving their 2026-27 rates notices. Emma Roberts has more.
13: Latrobe City Council are reminding residents that rates help fund essential services and maintain community facilities across the region. Mayor Sharon Gibson says rate notices include charges from both council and the Victorian government. Ratepayers struggling to meet their payments are urged to get in touch with council for assistance. Emma Roberts, Ace Radio.
4: A Better Life for Foster Kids founder Heather Baird, OIM, has officially received her Order of Australia Medal at Government House in Melbourne. The honour was announced as part of this year's King's Birthday Honours, with Heather describing the presentation as a memorable day.
14: It was absolutely amazing, and that building is amazing. It's just out of this world, really, to think that we've got so much of history there, still so well looked after and everything. We were all awarded our medals and had a chat with the governor, and that it was all very, very nice and very exciting, but very humbling.
15: 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It's two beds in one.
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4: It's the first week of the finals in senior football in the Gippsland League. Tomorrow is the qualifying final at Ted Somerton Reserve when Leongatha take on Wonthaggi, while on Sunday it's Warragul versus Traralgon at Druin Recreation Reserve in an elimination final. In A-grade netball, Druin takes on Bairnsdale tomorrow, while on Sunday Leongatha versus Wonthaggi in an elimination final. That's the latest in local news and sport.
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0: Your four-day forecast for Gippsland and the Valley, partly cloudy today with a medium chance of showers, most likely this afternoon, and winds westerly up to 25 k's an hour, becoming light in the evening. We're heading for a top of 16 across Latrobe Valley, 18 in Sale, Bairnsdale and Orbost, 17 in Lakes Entrance. For the weekend, tomorrow partly cloudy, 16, Sunday cloudy, 16, Monday early fog, then sunny, 18. Right now, 6 degrees in the Valley, 5 in Sale and Bairnsdale, 8 in Lakes and Orbost.
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3: Oh, that's unbelievable. I can't believe that's
4: crazy.
0: Well, congratulations to all involved in last night's Legends game at Marvel Stadium. Over $1 million was raised for prostate cancer, which was fantastic. Plus, it was great to see the likes of Dusty Martin, Buddy Franklin, Gary Ablett Jr. run around. Cyril Rioli was a late out. I didn't actually see the end of it, but I'm pretty sure Dave Hughes kicked the winning goal.
5: No way.
0: I think so. So a nice redemption story there for
5: Hughes. From blue whistle to winning goal.
0: Green whistle, isn't it?
5: Oh, I don't know. It's a colourful whistle.
0: It's the green whistle.
5: They see out all sorts of colours,
0: yes,
5: I'm sure.
0: Yes, they do. They do. Anyway, he did well. So well done to all involved. I'm sure he'll be back again next year. Shout out to Brenda Favola as well, who,
5: Did his knee.
0: You hurt his knee. You might hear about it tonight on the Happy Hour with Fifi, Fev and Nick from Six right here, because it was Nick who landed on his knee.
5: His co-host.
0: Yeah.
5: It's like you falling over and me landing on it. Or vice versa.
0: I don't think you'd do as much damage to my knee as
5: me. That's me falling over and you landing on it.
0: I would do a bit of damage. Anyway, Legends game done and dusted. The wild card round kicks off tonight, Gabby. So we have the 8th-placed Western Bulldogs versus the 9th-placed Collingwood tonight. So English back for the Doggies. Lipinski and Quayne are back for Collingwood. Of course, Scott Pendlebury is out. Should be a beauty. The bookies can't split them. Bulldogs playing mind games. For the first time in living memory, Collingwood will not have the home rooms at the MCG.
5: The
0: Collingwood have a deal with the MCG. They get the rooms that have the bigger race, the wider race, come out of the Ponsonby stand rather than member stand. But Bulldogs have said, no, we're the home team. We'll take those rooms, thanks. So a little bit of a psych. We'll see how it pans out tonight. Doggies, Collingwood. Tomorrow night's going to be a beauty as well. The D's and the Blues. One of these fairy tales has to come to an end. Good to see Jack Viney back for his first game of the season for the D's. He's missed the whole year. He's back for the wild card final. So a big game to make your return in.
5: Yeah.
0: That should be an interesting one as we continue. Hey, just quickly, NRL Melbourne Storm had a good win last night. It means little. They beat the Broncos 46-20. The Broncos, they won the premiership last year. Their record after 23 games this year is 7-16. They're sitting second last.
5: No big outs or something?
0: They've gone from premiers to 16th in a year. So that is a pretty wild fall from grace from the Brisbane Broncos there. But I guess it happens. Hey, look out. Grab your local newspaper or your Herald Sun, whatever, because you are bound to see now an attractive woman standing next to a horse.
5: The Spring Carnival.
0: The Spring Carnival is having a soft launch. We've got racing today in Geelong, also tomorrow there in Caulfield as well. So, yes, one of the Herald Sun's go-to picks is an attractive model standing next to a horse.
5: It's true.
0: And the Spring Racing Carnival officially soft launches tomorrow, so it's going to be a regular occurrence in the paper over the next couple of months, I am sure. Hey, what about the Williams sisters? They're back again. So Venus and Serena are slated to compete in women's doubles at the US Open, which starts this weekend, starts Monday our time. They have been offered a wild card role at the US Open as a doubles team. So it just goes to show you the wild card's big in the AFL. Tennis as well. They love a wild card. They love throwing one out there. And the Williams sisters, it didn't necessarily go as well for Serena when she made her singles comeback back at Wimbledon, but she's trying again. The US Open starts this weekend. There's plenty of sport to sink your teeth into this weekend, both locally and nationally. Round 3 of the AFLW is back tomorrow as well. So, plenty to get around this weekend. This is The Morning Crew, Gabby and Dan at 6:49.
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0: at 5 to 7. This is the Morning Crew with Gabby and Dan. Happy Friday. We're streaming live on the Listener app as well. Got your national and local news updates coming up next. On the other side, every now and then we do a phone topic where we're like, oh, that's not going to get a caller. But I'm going to try. 1-300-799-31. Have you given birth to a child that wasn't biologically yours?
1: Okay, it's a niche.
0: Very niche. Very
1: possible.
0: Niche. Possible. A woman has become the first person ever to give birth to twins that weren't biologically related.
1: Wow.
0: Well, two babies on the same day that weren't brother and sister. Anyway, 1-300-799-31, and we'll get to it after the news.
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19: 11 degrees in Melbourne, a shower or two atop today, 17. It's 7 o'clock. Good morning. David Armstrong. Two Melbourne men have been identified as being amongst the 39 Australians missing in the Nepal flood tragedy. 39-year-old mechanical engineer Rakesh Shivaprasad Nayaka from Wantirna South was in a government office just 10 minutes before floods struck the region. 61-year-old Kumar Sampath was on a pilgrimage when he went missing. More than 10,000 police and army personnel are now searching for hundreds of people, more than 500 foreign nationals are caught up in the disaster. These American women have been struggling to get an update on their parents who'd been on a tour group in the area.
20: Woke up and saw that there had been floods, and so we all immediately started calling our parents, no answer. And then we both received an email from the Isha Foundation saying that the floods had hit.
19: Analysis has found toxic chemicals, including radioactive uranium and arsenic, have been found in a popular illegal cigarette brand, the Chinese cigarette Double Happiness. The second biggest brand of cigarettes sold in Australia has been found to have high levels of heavy metals that cause cancer. The University of Auckland also found the highly carcinogenic element cadmium was 60% higher in Double Happiness than in legal cigarettes. Victorian school students have hacked a new form of fake IDs, using a sophisticated mock-up of the My Vic Roads app to create digital driver's licenses and then using it to buy alcohol. The bogus IDs look almost identical to the real thing, even replicating the QR code and the hologram previously touted by the state government as key safety features of the platform. VicRoads says it's been alerted to the scam. It is taking steps to shut down the fraudulent website. The Federal Liberal Party president says the Albanese government doesn't have its priorities straight when it comes to veterans. Labor's moving to cap health services at $5,000 a year, sparking concern among current and former personnel. Tony Abbott says we should all be concerned.
21: The only spending that this government has ever been prepared to cut, and there's a lot of wasteful spending, but the only spending they've been prepared to cut is spending on veterans' health services, which just seems dead wrong.
19: Donald Trump has renamed Lake Ontario as Lake America.
22: We're going to be changing the name of Lake Ontario, effective immediately, to Lake America. That's going to take place right now as I sign the order.
19: It's part of an ongoing trade war with Canada. The president argues most of the lake sits on the US side of the border. Finance, Wall Street up 105, our dollar 71.95 US.
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19: better. Collingwood regains Isaac Quaynor and Pat Lipinski for tonight's wild card final against the Western Bulldogs at the MCG. Tim English returns for the Dogs. With Collingwood previously known as the close finish specialists, Dogs defender Bailey Dale confident they'll also be able to run out a close game.
24: Collingwood with the close finishes a couple of years ago, and you know we're just trying to work on our process in those moments and focusing on, you know, second by second is sort of our attitude. So yeah, if it comes down to that, hopefully we can execute it as well as we have been.
19: Melbourne's named vice captain Jack Viney for his first game of the season to take on Carlton tomorrow night. The Blues will be without Will Hayward. That's the latest news and sport.
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28: Good morning, it's Daniel Brewer with your local news and sport. East Gippsland Shire Council have brought together around 80 local contractors for its annual breakfast at the World Centre in Bairnsdale. The event provided an update on Council's upcoming works pipeline, tendering and procurement processes. Mayor Councillor Jody Ashworth says giving contractors greater visibility helps local businesses plan and grow. With footy and netball finals underway across the region, Victoria Police will have a strong presence to keep players and spectators safe, particularly on our roads. Inspector Mel McLennan from Morwell Police is urging everyone to enjoy the finals, but make sure they get home safely.
29: Please think about what you are doing before you get behind the wheel of a car. Organise a taxi, organise an Uber. The last thing we want is people dying on our roads. We want people to enjoy the footy. It's fantastic sport. It's an Australian game, but we want people to do it safely, arrive safely, get home safely, do the right thing by other road users.
28: Federal Member for Monash, Mary Aldred, has joined Allianz executives and Latrobe City Council Deputy Mayor Dal Harriman and Councillor Adele Pugsley to officially open the insurer's new Gippsland office. Pat Gordon has more.
0: 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The expansion has enabled the organisation to establish an additional team to accommodate regional case management needs, lifting the local workforce to 39. Ms Aldred welcomed Allianz's ongoing investment in the Gippsland region. Pat Gordon, Ace Radio.
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28: A spot in the Mid-Gippsland Senior Football Grand Final is on the line tomorrow, with Foster taking on Yinah at Tawaloa Recreation Reserve. Fish Creek will meet MDU in Sunday's semi-final at Northern Reserve in Newborough. Both senior matches getting underway at 20 past two. That's the latest in local news and sport.
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8: Your four-day forecast for Gippsland and the Valley, partly cloudy today with a medium chance of showers, most likely this afternoon, and winds westerly up to 25 k's an hour, becoming light in the evening. We're heading for a top of 16 across the Latrobe Valley, 18 in Sale, Bairnsdale and Orbost, 17 in Lakes Entrance. For the weekend, tomorrow partly cloudy, 16, Sunday cloudy, 16, Monday early fog, then sunny, 18. Right now, 6 degrees in the Valley, 5 in Sale and Bairnsdale, 8 in Lakes and Orbost.
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8: A very happy Friday. This is the Morning Crew with Gabby and Dan. 7:08. Book week comes to a close today. And I just want to send a shout out to all the parents who have got through another book week. It's not back till next year. And also shout out to my mother-in-law today she is attending her third book week parade of the week. So it's just so happened that all of her grandchildren in primary school have their book week parades on different days.
30: Oh, Wednesday, Thursday, Friday or
8: she's
30: something.
8: She's done Wednesday, Thursday, Friday. So my kids had their book parade yesterday, but she had some grandkids on the Wednesday and some more grandkids today. So it's her third parade of book week today. That's dedication. So well done.
30: What a good grandmother, going to all of them.
8: Great effort. Hey, coming up in just a moment, an amazing story coming out of Australia. That's us. That's here this morning. For the first time in our history, a mother has given birth to biologically unrelated twins.
30: Okay.
8: Yeah. Two bubbas not related to each other inside
30: That's
8: the same
30: really
8: woman.
30: Really interesting.
8: Yeah. I'm going to try and break it down for you as best I can on the other side of Miles Smith and Niall Horan. This is Drive Safe on the Morning Crew.

0: Good reminder that Old School Friday is back from 9. That is Nat Bedingfield and Unwritten at 16 past 7. This is The Morning Crew with Gabby and Dan. Gabby, this is a story that we believe is an Australian first coming out of Queensland. Now, this actually happened in November, but it's only come to light today because it actually had to go through the courts, believe it or not.
1: Oh.
0: So I'm going to run you through the story, the topic I want to get to at the end of it, which might be a difficult one for people to contribute to because it's not a common thing. However, have you given birth to a baby that wasn't biologically yours? Why did you do it? What was the reasoning behind it? Would you do it again? 1-300-799-31. So a woman has given birth to biologically unrelated twins. So the surrogate, who was already a mother of five, what? Gave birth to both a boy and a girl. This is in November of last year. She unexpectedly fell pregnant naturally with her husband while she was having a fertility treatment in Queensland to implant another couple's embryo as part of a surrogacy arrangement. So scans reveal the 27-year-old, so she's quite young to already be a mother of five, was carrying twins. DNA tests showed the baby boy she was carrying was biologically hers and her husband's, while the girl was genetically the daughter of another couple.
1: That's fascinating.
0: Since the birth happened back in November, there's been no dramas between them. So the couples have been raising their own biological babies separately, which makes sense. However, the reason this has come to light is there was a Children's Court of Queensland case on the Gold Coast because in the state's surrogacy laws, that they preclude the separation of birth siblings. So under the rules, birth siblings cannot be separated. So even with a surrogacy birth, you can't go, you have one and you have the other. It can't happen.
1: Twins must stick together. Gosh.
0: So that's why it's gone through the court system.
1: Oh, no.
0: Yeah.
1: But both families were quite content to take their biological child, but the law wasn't on their side.
0: I can confirm that common sense has prevailed with Judge Jody Wooldridge finding the babies were not actually siblings under the law. And this was a unique case formalising to keep the same arrangement, the parents to raise their own individual babies. But what a connection these two children will have forever. They shared a womb for 9 months, but they are not biologically related.
1: They go around the circle and they say, tell me a cool fact about
0: yourself.
1: Yeah,
0: that's a good one.
1: At least you can whip that out every time. I always sit in there going, I don't know. I don't have anything cool about me.
0: My go-to one was when I was a kid, I've got a brother who's a lot older than me, so that was always cool. You know, when you're like 9 and your brother's 31, That's a big jump. It becomes less impressive as you get older. But this is an amazing story, a fantastic story, and I'm glad it had a happy outcome for all involved. The surrogate couple got the baby that they wanted and the birth parent also got one kid out of it. I'm going to be hard to explain to that kid that it wasn't an accident. No. We meant to have you. We meant to fall pregnant at the same time we're being a surrogate for another.
1: Well, they may have been going through all sorts of fertility hormones for it.
0: Correct,
1: made them, I don't know, release an egg or be more fertile or whatever it is.
0: I don't know, but it's a crazy story. And it got me thinking, has anyone listening right now been a surrogate mum? 1-300-799-31. Have you given birth to a child that wasn't biologically yours? How was that experience?
1: This is a needle in a haystack because I looked it up. We have fewer than 150 domestic surrogacy births in Australia every year.
0: You and I know one, though.
1: We do know one.
0: Who I believe was the carrier, I don't know how you word it, for a gay couple. So a gay couple wanted to have a child. Obviously, they couldn't fall pregnant on their own, so they brought in a friend who was more than happy to do it. Mm. More than happy to. In fact, I think she may have done it twice.
1: I think it's the most selfless, kind thing that you can do if you're willing and able and you're wanting to.
0: Yep.
1: It's such a big blessing, you know, and that'd be forever thankful for it.
0: Of course. The only thing is, I mean, it's such a traumatic experience on your body, of course.
1: Some people handle it better than others.
0: Absolutely they do.
1: For whatever reason.
0: I mean, we had so many kids that my last one just slipped right on out of there. It wasn't that much of a traumatic experience at all. But for some, it can be. And then I think the reward of going through the labour and the childbirth is, hey, you get to have a baby. You're a mum. You get to take this child home with you and raise it as your own for, well, at least the next 18 years. But if you have to hand it over straight away, it must be a weird feeling.
1: 80% apparently of the surrogacy arrangements in Australia are between friends and family.
0: Yes.
1: So you're still in that child's life forever.
0: I've heard of mums giving birth to their daughter's baby.
1: Yeah.
0: So technically speaking, they're given birth to their own grandchild.
1: Yeah.
0: It has happened, yeah.
1: I've got a weird twin. It was actually going to be one of my get facts earlier today, but I didn't use it. So the longest recorded interval between births of two twins.
0: Okay,
1: was 87 days.
0: 87 days?
1: Yeah.
0: So essentially they were, 3 months.
1: They were conceived at the same time, right, but born nearly 3 months apart. So one of them was very premature, maybe 500 or so grams.
0: Wow.
1: And then the contraction stopped. So the doctors decided to keep the other twin in there for 87 days.
0: The other twin cooking.
1: Yeah.
0: Yeah, right.
1: Isn't that fascinating?
0: Have a twin brother
1: twins,
0: who's...
1: Yeah. But you don't have the same birthday.
0: Who's 3 months older than me. Yeah, that's fascinating. I've heard of twins, you know, one coming out on December 31st and one coming out on January 1st, where they've got not only different birth months but different birth years.
1: I wonder if you could be a twin.
0: Yep.
1: Two separate fathers, because
0: I have heard that happening. I have heard of that.
1: And maybe they're of like two totally different ethnicities as well. And
0: that's
1: like,
0: a hard thing to explain.
1: Did you cheat? No.
0: That's a rough thing to explain. 1-300-799-3. I'm not going to lie, the phone's not lighting up.
1: Only 150 domestic
0: but
1: surrogacy births.
0: One of them might live around here.
1: Maybe.
0: Rare. And they might be listening right now. Anyway,
1: very
0: give us a call.
1: Very expensive as well.
0: It's an amazing story. So good luck to all the people involved. Hopefully they all live happily ever after with their non-biologically related twins.
1: That's cool.
0: That's a bizarre story. It's a cool story though. 22 past 7. Morning Crew with Gabby and Dan.
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0: partly cloudy across Gippsland today. A possible afternoon shower for the valley. We are heading for a top of 16 in the valley, 18 across East Gippsland today. And if you know somebody who goes above and beyond for the community, now is the time to give them the recognition they deserve.
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0: Only a couple of weeks left to nominate. 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

0: Olivia Dean at 25 to 8. This is the Morning Crew with Gabby and Dan. Local news update next. And Gabby, with all the trending news we need to know today, what's happening?
1: Well, we've got some tours coming to Australia and we've got some tours that have been cancelled.
0: Okay. Sounds like some good news and some bad news. Yes. Coming up next on the Morning Crew with Gabby and Dan.
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15: Good morning, it's Daniel Brewer with your local news and sport. Heather Baird, founder of A Better Life for Foster Kids, has been formally presented with her OAM at Government House. She was recognised in the King's Birthday Honours for her work supporting foster children, saying the ceremony was a memorable occasion.
16: It was absolutely amazing, and that building is amazing. It's just out of this world, really, to think that we've got so much of history there, still so well looked after and everything. We were all awarded our medals and had a chat with the governor, and that it was all very, very nice and very exciting but very humbling.
15: Rural motorists in Gippsland are being urged to take seatbelt safety seriously following new TAC data. The commission surveyed more than 2,400 licence holders, finding country drivers are more than twice as likely to drive without a seatbelt. CEO Tracy Slatter is urging everyone who gets in a car to wear their seatbelt.
17: Head injuries can occur even at low speeds. Without a seatbelt, you can hit the hard surfaces in your vehicle with huge force, causing lifelong brain injury. Or at high speeds, impacts can throw you from the vehicle altogether. Wear your seatbelt properly every time you're in a vehicle. It's a simple habit that can make all the difference in a crash.
15: Rates notices for 2026-27 are being sent to Latrobe City ratepayers. Emma Roberts reports.
18: Latrobe City Mayor Sharon Gibson says while rate payments can be a burden, they help fund essential services and the maintenance of community assets. Councillor Gibson has reminded ratepayers their bill includes both council and Victorian government charges. Anyone experiencing difficulty paying their rates is being encouraged to contact council to discuss their options. Emma Roberts, Ace Radio.
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15: A week off and a spot in the grand final are up for grabs tomorrow in North Gippsland Senior Football. Cowra takes on Hayfield at Yarram Recreation Reserve, with the winner earning a week's rest and the loser getting a second chance in a preliminary final. That opponent will be decided on Sunday when Woodside meets Yallon North at Tyres Recreation Reserve. Both matches getting underway at 2:15. That's the latest in local news and sport.
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0: Your four-day forecast for Gippsland and the Valley, partly cloudy today with a medium chance of showers, most likely this afternoon, and winds westerly up to 25 k's an hour, becoming light in the evening. We're heading for a top of 16 across the Latrobe Valley, 18 in Sale, Bairnsdale and Orbost, 17 in Lakes Entrance. For the weekend, tomorrow partly cloudy, 16, Sunday cloudy, 16, Monday early fog, then sunny, 18. And right now, 9 degrees in the Valley, Lakes and Orbost, 6 in Sale, 7 in Bairnsdale.
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0: 1 final time this week, we'll give you the chance to win Mad Minute. That's coming up in about 10 minutes. That's when we ask for calls anyway. Right now, Gabby's got all the trending news we need to know today. What's happening?
3: Well, some people will need to quickly save some pennies and some will be getting a refund.
0: Yeah.
3: So Bruno Mars, he's bringing his romantic tour to Australia and New Zealand next year, promising to bring the heat.
0: Heat shall be brought, Gabby. Yes, romantic.
3: He has won 16 Grammys. He sold more than 150 million albums, racked up almost 100 billion streams.
0: Whoa.
3: He's just a success powerhouse.
0: My mother is 82 and she loves Bruno Mars. So
3: he's
0: that's
3: very likeable, isn't he?
0: That's where you, if you can find that perfect medium, Ed Sheeran's got it as well, where you appeal to multi-generations.
3: Mm.
0: So not just the young'uns, but the ones in the middle and the oldies as well. Well, you're on the money there, and that's what Bruno's been able to do.
3: He lands in Perth performing February 13, then Melbourne's Marvel Stadium February 19 and 20, Brisbane and Sydney late Feb, early March. Tickets on sale very soon, September the 2nd via Live Nation. Forget
0: Wednesday.
3: About Dad and Father's Day.
0: Come on.
3: I know.
0: Give us a bit more time to save, please.
3: They never do.
0: No, they never do, do they?
3: But you might get a refund if you were planning to go see Post Malone.
0: Post.
3: He has postponed his, Post Malone.
0: He's Post Malone his own tour.
3: His Asian and Australian legs of his tour. And there's no reason as to why.
0: Yes.
3: And there's also no new dates announced either.
0: Well, if that's the case, I think you can assume as to why that may have been. Maybe there aren't too many people getting refunds this morning and that might have been the problem.
3: Well, maybe. It's got a big-ass stadium tour. But he's also going to appear on the Strumming Bird Festival in Ballarat, Newcastle and the Sunshine Coast.
0: Well, that's a big blow for them.
3: Yeah.
0: That is a huge blow. But, yeah, usually when somebody cancels that reason, the reason is ticket sales weren't where they expected
3: them to be.
0: You're not going to, you know, leave money on the table. So, yeah, that's bad for Post, good for Bruno. So we've got good news and bad news here on The Morning Crew.
3: Dolly Parton's music having a huge posthumous resurgence, Spotify streams soaring.
0: Oh, yeah.
3: So 1,200% worldwide. And in America, the jump was even bigger, 2,300%.
0: That's right.
3: So Dolly just keeps on giving. So her autobiographical Broadway musical, that's hitting the stage January next year. Also, she's got one of those digital avatar things like ABBA did.
0: Oh,
3: so
0: yeah.
3: You can experience her live in concert.
0: Hologram thing.
3: Coffee line, dog treats, home decor, collectible dolls. We've got a lot of Dolly coming up. But in the meantime, to pay tribute to her, the Kingsguard.
0: Yes.
3: Very stoic, those beefeater outfits, they pay tribute to her as well.
0: This is out the front of Buckingham Palace. That's very fun.
3: Now they just need to do the time warp for Tim Curry.
0: Very good. Or sweet transvestite. That is the latest in trading news at 7:48 here on The Morning Crew with Gabby and Dan.
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0: Partly cloudy across Gippsland today. Possible afternoon shower for the valley. A top of 16 for the valley, 18 for the east today. And tomorrow, Gippsland Live calling the first game of the Gippsland League finals. It's the reigning Premier's Liam Gather taking on Wonthaggi in Mowi in a qualifying final.
3: It's one apiece this season. 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

0: Bet on Fire at 4 to 8. Morning Crew with Gabby and Dan. National and local news headlines next. Then for one final time this week, we're giving away $1,000, perhaps to you. 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
1: 10 questions, 60 seconds. Get all 10 correct. $1,000 is all yours. It's already gone off thrice this month.
0: Oh, there we go. Make it force. Anyway, we'll find out. We'll quad it up this morning, 1-300-799-31. Call now. Maybe win a grand with us here on The Morning Crew with Gabby and Dan. We'll get to you next.
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10: 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Valley GWM, Princes Highway, Traralgon. LMCT 11746.
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17: 11 degrees in Melbourne, a shower or two atop today. 17, it's 8 o'clock. Good morning. David Armstrong. Vigils have been held around the country as Australian families wait desperately for news of family members caught in the flash flooding in Nepal. 39 Aussies now among the hundreds of foreign nationals still unaccounted for. Thousands of rescue personnel are searching flooded areas. The death toll has climbed close to 400, fears it will rise significantly. UNICEF's Joe English says they have teams on the ground, but it's a massive operation ahead.
18: In some places, the floodwater rose by 9 metres, almost 30 feet in 30 minutes.
8: a foot a minute. So you can imagine for a child who may be 3 feet or 4 feet tall, in a matter of minutes, the water is already above their heads.
17: A 24-year-old woman's blown more than 3.5 times the legal alcohol limit after failing to give way to a police unit at Albert Park. Police were patrolling Canterbury Road around 3 this morning when an SUV pulled in front of them. The vehicle was intercepted, the driver breath tested, the reading of 0.179. The South Yarra woman's licence has been suspended, her vehicle impounded. Almost 4 in 5 teachers have been exposed to misogyny at school, including being the subject of a rape, marry, kill game by male students. Research shows almost 90% of teachers blame the so-called manosphere for influencing student attitudes and behaviours. Dr. Stephanie Westcott carried out the research. She says the internet's to blame.
18: Online content creators across multiple platforms, might be TikTok or YouTube, might be Instagram, that make content that is hostile towards women and girls. It is anti-feminist.
17: Another veteran Labor MP has called it quits ahead of the November election. Marie Edwards, currently Speaker of the Lower House, will not recontest Bendigo West in November. Well, a Queensland mum has given birth to twins, but only one of the babies is biologically hers. Nine's Andrea Crothers explains.
19: She's in a whiteboard to get through this one. So a 27-year-old woman, she agrees to be a surrogate mum for another couple. Their embryo is implanted in her in April last year. But at the same time, she accidentally falls pregnant to her husband. They go for the scans. They discover there's twins. Genetic testing shows that the girl belongs to the other couple, while the boy is biologically theirs. So she gives birth in November last year, but then comes the legal hitch. So under Queensland's surrogacy laws, birth siblings in multiple births can't be separated. So it was up to a court to decide if these two babies could continue on growing in their separate households. The court eventually decided that, look, because they were conceived separately, they were indeed separate. So the couple themselves, they actually had no dispute between them and intend on having these children grow up as part of each other's lives.
17: In finance, Wall Street's up 105, the dollar, 71.95 US.
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17: better. Bulldogs ruck Tim English is back for tonight's wild card final against Collingwood. Here's Kiara Parker.
21: English's minutes will be managed with the Dogs hoping he'll spend 70% of the game on the field. Aaron Norton will line up for the blockbuster at the G after hurting his ankle. The Magpies regain Isaac Quaynor and Pat Lipinski. Melbourne has named vice-captain Jack Viney for his first game of the season to take on Carlton tomorrow night after playing just one VFL game to build match fitness following Achilles and back problems. Daniel Turner has been named for the Ds despite battling a knee complaint. The Demons must make do without defender Jake Lever, and it could be Jack Melksham's last game of his career. The Blues will be without Will Haywood, while Nick Haynes comes back in. Kiara Parker, Melbourne.
17: And that's the latest news and sport.
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24: Good morning, it's Daniel Brewer with your local news and sport. Victoria Police are stepping up patrols as local footy and netball finals continue, with a focus on road safety around games and celebrations. Morwell's Inspector Mel McLennan says fans should enjoy the action but make responsible choices when travelling.
25: Please think about what you are doing before you get behind the wheel of a car. Organise a taxi, organise an Uber. The last thing we want is people dying on our roads. We want people to enjoy the footy. It's fantastic sport. It's an Australian game, but we want people to do it safely, arrive safely, get home safely.
24: Allianz have officially opened its new Gippsland office, with Federal Member for Monash, Mary Aldred, joined by La Trobe City Deputy Mayor, Councillor Dal Harriman, and Councillor Adele Pugsley for the opening. Pat Gordon reports.
26: Located at Moe Plaza on Moore Street, the site will operate as a dedicated regional hub for Allianz employees and case managers, specialising in workers' compensation, personal injury and return to work support programs. The expansion has enabled the organisation to establish establish an additional team to accommodate regional case management needs, lifting the local workforce to 39. Ms. Aldred welcomed Allianz's ongoing investment in the Gippsland region. Pat Gordon, Ace Radio.
24: Local contractors have been given an insight into East Gippsland Shire Council's future projects and tendering opportunities. Around 80 contractors attended the annual contractors' breakfast in Bairnsdale, hearing about procurement changes and early contractor involvement. Mayor Councillor Jodie Ashworth says Council wants to ensure local businesses have the tools and information to succeed.
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24: It's the opening week of finals in Gippsland League Senior Football. Tomorrow, Leon Gathard takes on Wonthaggi in the qualifying final at Ted Somerton Reserve before Warrigal meets Traralgon in Sunday's elimination final at Druin Recreation Reserve. In A-grade netball, Druin faces Bairnsdale tomorrow, while Leon Gathard and Wonthaggi meet in an elimination final on Sunday. That's the latest in local news and sport.
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28: Your four-day forecast for Gippsland and the Valley, partly cloudy today with a medium chance of showers, most likely this afternoon, and winds westerly up to 25 k's an hour, becoming light in the evening. We're heading for a top of 16 across the Latrobe Valley, 18 in Sale, Bairnsdale and Orbost, 17 in Lakes Entrance. For the weekend, tomorrow partly cloudy, 16, Sunday cloudy, 16, Monday early fog, then sunny, 18. Right now, 9 degrees in the Valley and Bairnsdale, 7 in Sale, 10 in Lakes and Orbost.
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28: And a very happy Friday to you. This is The Morning Crew with Gabby and Dan, 8 past 8, streaming live on Listener as well. The story that's doing the rounds this morning, we spoke about it last hour, is this non-biological twin situation. So a mother in Queensland has given birth to twins. One of them's hers, one of them wasn't.
29: A surrogacy.
28: The news worded it in an interesting way. You might have just heard it on the national news there with David Armstrong.
19: So a 27-year-old woman, she agrees to be a surrogate mum for another couple. Their embryo is implanted in her in April last year. But at the same time, she accidentally falls pregnant to her husband.
28: Accidentally falls pregnant to the husband. Now, it is pretty obvious to all who know the situation that it probably was an accident. She didn't mean to be a surrogate for one couple and then get knocked up at the same time by her husband. You know what I mean? Like, yeah, obvious. Yeah. But my mum once pulled me aside and said, whatever you do, do not tell the kids that they were accidents. Even if they were, do not tell them that. Which I think in her roundabout way was her telling me that I may have been an accident. Because I was born when she was in her mid-40s.
29: I know for a fact I was an accident
28: really?
29: For my dad.
28: Really?
29: Mum wanted me and planned.
28: Yes, yes.
29: And he had no idea until she was pregnant. So yes. I know I'm an accident for him. Oh, that's all right.
28: Yeah.
29: Well, you were a duffer.
28: One of my boys pulled me aside and said, well, hang on, I'm a twin. So by definition, one of us has to be an accident.
29: Yeah.
28: I said, yeah, oh, no, yeah. I just tried really hard on that day.
29: Nothing to do with you. But yeah, it is interesting that the news, but there's no other way for the news to say it.
28: I know. What a bizarre situation. A great future story. Tell us something about yourself. Well, here's one. I shared the womb with somebody who wasn't my brother or sister.
29: Yeah, that's weird.
28: Yeah, that is
29: weird. It's cool though.
28: But everyone lives happily ever after. 10 past 8. Morning Crew with Gabby and Dan. Time for this.
29: 60 seconds, 10 questions, $1,000 for all 10 correct. How well can you work under pressure? It's the Morning Crew's Mad Minute.
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29: Here we go.
28: Friday, nearly weekend time. Let's celebrate by giving away some money. Hey, our Mad Minute player today is Nikki. Hello, Nikki.
32: Hello, how you going?
28: We're going well, mate. Yeah, you're on the road this morning. You told us off here, you're driving to Ballarat, and I guess the key question is why?
32: Work, coffee and work.
28: Okay. All right, we've got all bases covered today.
7: Ballarat's apparently the only place with a coffee.
28: The place to be today.
32: I'm hoping I've got a good jacket because, you know.
28: Oh, it's always cold in Ballarat. That's right. Well, it's nearly the end of winter. Well,
7: it's always cold in Ballarat.
28: It is.
7: Come visit. We're always cold.
28: 10 questions, 60 seconds. $1,000 online. Nikki, what are you spending a grand on this morning? Coffee?
32: Oh, might try some tea. Being a Friday.
28: Yeah, absolutely.
32: Being a Friday might be some pepper wine.
28: Yeah, well, it's 5 p.m. somewhere. All right, Gabby, you ask him.
7: 5? I only wait till midday. Just kidding.
32: Okay.
7: All right, Nikki.
28: Let's get stuck in. Bonus question answer first up, please.
7: Yeah, best of luck bonus. Lord Byron, angered that his college didn't allow dogs in the dorm, he kept what pet there instead?
32: Bear.
7: What is the name of the cat who is constantly trying to catch Tweety Bird?
32: Sylvester.
7: What Sunday in May is Mother's Day?
32: The first Sunday. Second Sunday.
7: People in what type of houses shouldn't throw stones?
32: Glass houses.
7: Which sign of the zodiac is represented by the archer?
32: Sagittarius.
7: Kath and Kim is set in which fictional suburb?
32: Oh, God. Next question.
7: Yep, pass. What genre of music did Taylor Swift start in?
32: Coke.
7: Name a team playing in this weekend's AFL wild card round.
32: Bloody hell, Carlton.
7: Who did pop singer Katy Perry divorce in 2012?
32: Oh, she passed.
28: We're out of time. That was Russell Brand.
7: No, you were pretty
28: good.
7: Right.
28: We started well. We only got through 9 questions in the end, and we got 1, 2, 3, 4, 5, 6 correct. So, yes, Katy Perry divorced Russell Brand back in 2012. Kath and Kim is set in the fictional suburb of Fountain Lakes. And what genre of music did country... Oh, sorry, what genre of music... That could have gone bad. Real bad, real quick. Did Taylor Swift start in? That was country. Okay, Nikki, 6 from 9. Not a bad effort. Enjoy your work, coffee and work in Ballarat today. Drive safe.
32: Thank you. Bye-bye.
28: Bye-bye. There's Nikki, who gave us 6 answers and provided commentary on her own answers immediately thereafter.
7: She had faith in herself for some of them.
28: Doubted herself literally every answer she gave.
7: She's like, oh, the blues. I was like, yeah, you're right.
28: Yes, that's right.
7: You're correct.
28: That's one of them. Anyway, we will play Mad Minute this time on Monday morning. If you'd like a one-step head start, catch that bonus question answer just before 3 this afternoon. It is The Morning Crew with Gabby and Dan.

0: Streaming live on the Listener app. This is the Morning Crew with Gabby and Dan, 20 past eight. Now, we've spoken about this a bit, actually. Gosh. I'm sorry we're going back to it, but the surrogacy story out of Queensland, it actually happened in November, but it's had to go through a bit of a court process since. So a woman fell pregnant with her own baby at the same time she was a surrogate for another couple. So she had twins who aren't biologically related.
1: No. They're womb mates.
0: Well done. Thank you very much.
1: No, so that was a message that came through.
0: Oh, well, thank you very much to Troy for that message. But yes, they were womb mates, but not actually biologically related. This is how they reported it in the news back at 8 o'clock.
2: So a 27-year-old woman, she agrees to be a surrogate mum for another couple. Their embryo is implanted in her in April last year. But at the same time, she accidentally falls pregnant to her husband.
0: I don't like to use the word accidentally in that situation.
1: It's the only way to describe it.
0: I know. But my mum pulled me aside. She said, whatever happens, never tell the kids they are accidents. Even if they are, never say it. Just be, don't say it.
1: I was an accident. I'm fine.
0: Why is she miles?
1: I was only half an accident.
0: I think I might have been a full accident. I'm full fine. Anyway, 1-300-799-931. Jason's given us a call this morning about this. I think, Jason, what's going on, mate?
3: I was just ringing about the how would you tell your kids like if they were an accident?
0: Oh yeah.
3: And there was a joke I heard about online, which was a guy had four kids, four boys.
0: Yeah.
3: One of his boys turned around and said, "Oh, Dad, how were we born?" He thought, "How could I tell them they were all accidents and all that?" So he said, "All right, I've named us all Conrad, Dominic, Brody, and Kenneth. Now take the first three letters of each name."
0: Con, Dom, Bro, Ken. Okay, thank you. Dad jokes. Dad jokes.
1: I forgot some of the names.
0: We need to write them. We just need to write them down. It was a memory game as well.
1: I did. I wrote C-O-N-D-O.
0: Thanks, Jason. Thank you, mate.
1: Wasn't expecting that, though.
0: No, neither was I.
1: I was waiting for the punchline. Yeah. I didn't know I had to figure out the punchline. What a Friday.
0: I will just say this. If you want to get involved, 1-300-799-3. We'll talk surrogacy this morning. But side note, dad jokes coming back next week.
1: Yeah, I said to you, let's do it again for Father's Day.
0: Yes.
1: So we're going to do it next Friday as a bit of a fun one. Jason was just a bit early.
0: He's a week ahead of time.
1: Yes.
0: Thank you very much, Jason. And yeah, great. 23 past 8, Morning Crew with Gabby and Dan.
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11: The wait is nearly over. 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Valley GWM, Princes Highway, Traralgon. LMCT 11746.
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0: Going to be a partly cloudy Friday across Gippsland. Just a possible afternoon shower on the way for the valley. A top of 16 for the valley, 18 for the east. And support local this Sunday at the Stratford Market. It only happens on the fifth Sunday of the month, which don't come around very often, actually. So if you miss it this weekend, there's not another one until November.
1: And you'll find homewares, handmade crafts, photography, bric-a-brac, fresh fruit and veggies, also Stratford Scouts Barbecue and Big Bear's Donuts. Yum. 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
0: Not that early. Father's Day's next weekend. 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

0: Here's the third.
1: My wife wanted two. Oh, sorry, I wanted two. My wife wanted six.
0: Six.
1: So we compromised with five.
0: What car is that?
1: That's a minibus, that one. So we're talking baby this morning. If you've got a story just about a baby, 1-300-799. Tell us about your kid.
0: Oh, gosh.
1: Is what we're asking this morning. Lauren's on the line. Lauren, what did you want to say about accidental, quote-unquote, babies and whatnot?
2: Well, I got told that I was a mistake and that my brother was meant to save the marriage.
0: Oh.
2: And so I was dead set against calling anyone a mistake. So I actually got told I couldn't have kids, so I had a miracle baby and a surprise baby.
1: Oh, well, that is great news.
0: And it's nice
2: terminology.
0: I
2: feel like they could have at least said a surprise baby instead of a mistake.
1: Yeah, I think I've heard my mum use the word surprise when describing me.
2: Yeah.
0: So accident isn't as intense as mistake, but surprise and miracle is very cute. I'm glad you got your bubba.
1: How old's your bubba now, Lauren?
2: My eldest is 14 and my youngest is 11.
1: Hang on, there was two then. You've had two miracle babies?
2: I've had two of my own, and now I've got my foster baby too, who's 11.
0: Oh, so, wow.
1: Three. Busy house.
2: Yeah.
1: I like it. Thank you very much. That's a good call. Thank you so much.
0: Miracle surprises. I like them. It's cute.
1: Okay, we've also got Nikki on the line because we're just talking babies. Whatever you want to say about babies, twins, kids, let us know. Nikki, what did you want to say on this?
3: This is really weird because I have a story about twins.
1: Right.
3: I have cousins. One is black, one is white. And there's like a story there.
0: So two eggs, but conceived from two different men.
3: Yes.
0: I did say this on air before. I wonder if it's happened and it has.
1: So that's happened okay. I mean, that's an awkward conversation to sit down with your mum and ask, why is my brother a different tone to I imagine?
3: Apparently, she had liaisons or whatever with two different men on the same night.
1: Which is entitled to do. Like, you're allowed. There's no rule that says you can't do that. If you're a single woman, get out there and do what you can do.
0: And a single guy.
1: Yeah, buddy.
3: Back in the 70s, so I don't know.
0: But what are the chances?
1: Yeah, I know. You wouldn't read about it, would you?
0: You know?
1: Yeah.
0: And the whole time that the babies are in the womb, you must be going, well, I wonder which is the father. And the answer was both.
1: Yeah. And just quickly, if you Google it, how common is twins with different fathers? They say it's extremely rare. It's got a name that kind of sounds like a swear word.
0: Okay.
1: Heteropaternal superfecundation. superfecundation.
0: Sounds like Mary Poppins.
1: Or maybe it's fecundation. I don't know. It's always hard to know if it's a hard C or a silent C. But
0: harder and silent C.
1: General population. Apparently, some studies estimate it occurs in roughly 1 in 400 twin births.
0: 1 in 400?
1: Yeah, so 0.25% of twin births are to different fathers.
0: I was going to say, Nikki's like, it was the 70s. Yeah. And I was like, meh, it still happens these days.
1: Yeah.
0: And that is proof.
1: Yeah, it does. It does. Hyperpaternal, I won't try it again. I won't try it.
0: Supercalifragilisticexpialidocious, my friend.
1: Yeah, with your baby story, if you got one, give us a call. 24 tonight, Morning Crew, Gabby and Dan.
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14: Good morning, it's Daniel Brewer with your local news and sport. The Trobe City Council will start issuing 2026-27 rates notices to ratepayers. Emma Roberts has more.
15: The Trobe City Council are reminding residents that rates help fund essential services and maintain community facilities across the region. Mayor Sharon Gibson says rate notices include charges from both council and the Victorian government. Ratepayers struggling to meet their payments are urged to get in touch with council for assistance. Emma Roberts, Ace Radio.
14: A Better Life for Foster Kids founder Heather Baird, OAM, has celebrated a special moment at Government House, officially accepting her Order of Australia Medal. Heather was named in the King's Birthday Honours and says receiving the medal was a memorable day.
16: It was absolutely amazing, and that building is amazing. It's just out of this world, really, to think that we've got so much of history there, still so well looked after and everything. We were all awarded our medals and had a chat with the governor, and that it was all very, very nice and very exciting, but very humbling.
14: New research has prompted the Transport Accident Commission to warn rural drivers about the dangers of travelling without a seatbelt. A survey of more than 2,400 Victorian licence holders found country motorists are more than twice as likely to drive unbuckled. CEO Tracy Slatter says every time you get in a vehicle, you simply should wear a seatbelt.
17: Head injuries can occur even at low speeds. Without a seatbelt, you can hit the hard surfaces in your vehicle with huge force, causing lifelong brain injury. Or at high speeds, impacts can throw you from the vehicle altogether. Wear your seatbelt properly every time you're in a vehicle. These findings are a reminder that every trip starts with a seatbelt. It's a simple habit that can make all the difference in a crash.
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14: A spot in the grand final is up for grabs tomorrow in mid-Gippsland Senior Football when Foster takes on Yinara at Tawa Lower Recreation Reserve. Meanwhile, a semi-final will take place on Sunday when Fish Creek goes up against MDU at Northern Reserve Newborough. Both matches commencing at 20 past 2. That's the latest in local news and sport.
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21: Your four-day forecast for Gippsland and the Valley. Partly cloudy today with a medium chance of showers, most likely this afternoon. And winds westerly up to 25 k's an hour, becoming light in the evening. We're heading for a top of 16 across the Latrobe Valley, 18 in Sale, Bairnsdale and Orbost, 17 in Lakes Entrance. For the weekend, tomorrow partly cloudy, 16. Sunday cloudy, 16. Monday early fog, then sunny, 18. And right now, 11 degrees in the Valley, Bairnsdale and Lakes, 10 in Sale, 12 in Orbost.
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1: You know, Father's Day is fast approaching when there's a double page spread in the newspaper all about robo lawn mowers, I guess you would call them.
0: Yes, I mean, there's robo-vacs. You've got a robo-vac.
1: I have a robo-vac mop.
0: I got a robo-vac mop myself last week, actually.
1: Well, do you love it?
0: I haven't really used it yet, to be honest.
1: Mine's on daily.
0: I'm scared to put it on when I'm not there.
1: Right.
0: So we haven't really had a good crack at it yet, but that robo lawnmowers, also robo aquatic cleaners, they're also being advertised in the paper today as well.
1: I do love the robo vac mop because it just covers so many chores and you get time back, right? So I can see why this robo lawnmower would be a good incentive. So, you know, you get to spend more time with your family on a weekend or friends rather than pushing a mower. My question is, I know a lot of blokes that when they mow, it means crack a beer. Can you crack a beer when you watch the lawnmower do it on its own?
0: I think you can.
1: I think you can.
0: Well, I think the appeal of the lawnmower, mowing the lawn as well, is a bit of downtime, a bit of dad time, a bit of me time. Like, let me go out the back and hang by myself for a while. Let me put the ears
1: in. So now
0: in
1: you're just going to stand there and watch it?
0: I think so. It is Fizzy Friday after all, it Gabby.
1: You'll personally love it. Okay. Apparently they're quieter in operation.
0: Oh, thank God.
1: Yeah, because you get so frustrated. Oh,
0: nothing worse than someone trying to mow their lawn at 1:30 on a weekday. Let me nap. Anyway.
1: I think it's very useful, though, for maybe the elderly. Maybe people who are physical limitations or whatnot, but I don't think you can crack the beer and watch it.
0: Well, if you listen to even someone like Bill Gates, robots are about to take over the world. So my advice is just go with it.
1: Just go with it.
0: Let them do it.
1: I don't think my dog would like it. No. He's scared of the inside vac.
0: If there's
1: one outside, he'd be like, nowhere safe. It's terrible.
0: I'm done. Anyway, spoiled ad for Father's Day with a robo lawnmower. Anyway,
1: I'm intrigued.
0: Okay. Yeah, 12 to 9. Morning Crew with Gabby and Dan.
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0: Partly cloudy today with a possible afternoon shower. A top of 16 for the valley, 18 for the east. And shout out to the Gippsland loggers, Ian, Brooke, Tim and Jacinta, for doing their very first variety bash, a 5,000 kilometre journey over 10 days from Halls Gap in Victoria to Exmouth in WA.
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0: But a good opportunity to have a break from each other now, I think. 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TRFM. That feels-

0: Taylor Swift at 5 to 9 here on The Morning Crew with Gabby and Dan. Almost time for us to get an out of here and enjoy ourselves a weekend. But before we can do that, we get to enjoy Old School Friday.
1: Of course.
0: Some bangers all day. I'm not sure if this one's on the playlist today, but I learnt something during the week about the 2002 hit Work It by Missy Elliott.
1: Oh, I loved this song. I performed it on stage as well.
0: Did you really?
1: Uh-huh.
0: Anyway, this is, of course, some of the song. Is it worth it? Let me work it. I put my thing down. I only learnt during the week that that little gibberish part that she does there is saying, I put my thing down, flip it and reverse it backwards.
1: Yeah.
0: I didn't know that's what it was.
1: What did you think it was?
0: I thought it was like gibberish. I thought it was like, you know, do a diddy dee dum diddy do or bamalanga bing bong or, you know, one of those kind of gibberish sort of things.
1: No.
0: Put my thing down, flip and reverse it. Yeah.
1: You're so late to the party. You're so late.
0: Only a quarter of a century late. Anyway, enjoy Old School Friday. It's next.
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14: 13 degrees in Melbourne, a shower or two atop today, 17. 9 o'clock, good morning. David Armstrong. Families in Australia are desperately waiting for answers with the search for survivors of the deadly flash flooding in Nepal. Nelson Scott's covering the disaster.
7: 39 Australians are among the hundreds still unaccounted for, more than 24 hours after a fast-moving torrent of muddy water tore through parts of the border between Nepal and Tibet. Close to 400 people have now been confirmed dead, and at least 500 have been rescued during the massive search for survivors. An army training centre has been converted into a rescue hub as officials scramble to respond to the disaster. There are fears of fresh flooding in the Himalayas as two lakes formed by debris are at risk of bursting. The Australian government has committed $5 million in humanitarian aid. Covering the Nepal flood disaster, Nelson Scott.
14: 1 month into the job for Premier Ben Carroll, and pollsters claim he's still having trouble throwing off the shadow of Daniel Andrews and Jacinta Allen. Toby Ralph has told Shane McGuinness he's saying the right things, but they're ringing hollow.
12: Ben Carroll's great political challenge is to, you know, run against the Ben Carroll government without mentioning Ben Carroll within it. He's got a problem there, you know, because he's the new broom, but the old broom's got his name on it.
14: Analysis has found toxic chemicals, including uranium and arsenic, have been found in a popular illegal cigarette brand, the Chinese cigarette Double Happiness. The second biggest brand of cigarettes sold in Australia has been found to have high levels of heavy metals that cause cancer. The University of Auckland also found the highly carcinogenic element cadmium was 60% higher in Double Happiness than in legal cigarettes. Former Deputy Chief Medical Officer Dr. Nick Coatsworth, surprised by the finding.
15: 10 times and higher quantities in the illegal cigarettes. This is actually a very common phenomenon that I was unaware of. People are turning to these products because they're available, they're cheap. I mean, there's uranium in these tobacco because the plants are being grown in old mine sites.
14: FedEx workers across the country taking action today in a bid to shore up job security. Drivers, warehouse staff and dock workers all conducting two-hour stoppages. They're demanding fair pay and protection against AI automation. In the UK, hackers have carried out cyber attacks on three major airports, stealing data belonging to 9 million people. Here's correspondent Gavin Gray.
16: Manchester Airports Group, which owns Manchester, East Midlands and London Stansted airports, has admitted customers' contact details, vehicle registrations and postcodes were taken. The hackers demanded an undisclosed ransom fee for the return of the data, which the group said it refused to pay. Manchester Airports Group is stressing that passenger safety and aviation security has not been compromised and that the system hack did not hold customers' bank details. The majority of the data accessed related to Wi-Fi sign-ups within the airport's terminals.
14: In finance, the dollar's trading higher at 71.95 US.
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14: better. Bulldogs ruck Tim English returns for tonight's wild card final against Collingwood at the MCG. The Pies regain Isaac Quaynor and Pat Lipinski. Dogs defender Bailey Dale says Collingwood will present a number of challenges.
18: They're quite a good rebound team. They really do slingshot from their back end. So we're going to have to watch that on the G. They like to sort of run and gun from back there. And they've got some pretty dangerous small forwards as well. So being able to kill the contest and not let them get drop a ball is going to be one of the ways we're going to have to go about it.
14: Melbourne's named vice-captain Jack Viney for his first game of the season. Take on Carlton tomorrow night. Demons must make do without defender Jake Lever. It could be Jake Melsham's last game of his career. That's the latest news and sport.
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24: I'm Daniel Brewer with your local news and sport. A Better Life for Foster Kids founder Heather Baird OAM has officially accepted her medal at Government House in Melbourne, saying it was a memorable day.
25: It was absolutely amazing, and that building is amazing. It's
0: just out of this world, really, to think that we've got so much of history there, still so well looked after and everything. We were all awarded our medals and had a chat with the governor, and that it was all very, very nice, very exciting, but very humbling.
24: Federal member for Monash, Mary Aldred, joined Allianz executives and Latrobe City Council Deputy Mayor, Councillor Dale Harriman, along with Councillor Adele Pugsley, for the official opening of Allianz's new Gippsland office, which will be located in Moe. In sport, a spot in the grand final is up for grabs tomorrow in Mid-Gippsland Senior Football when Foster takes on Yanar at Tarwin Lower Recreation Reserve. That's the latest in local news and sport.
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5: TRFM weather. Your four-day forecast for Gippsland and the Valley. Strong wind warning for the central and east Gippsland coastal waters. A partly cloudy day today. Medium chance of showers in the southwest. Slight chance everywhere else. Down to 7 tonight, up to 16, 17 tomorrow. Then on Sunday, cloudy around 16. And Monday, cloud clearing, 18 degrees. 16 for the Valley today. Lakes Entrance, 17. Sale, Bensdale and Orbost, all 18 degrees. Currently, it's 11 degrees.
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99.5, bringing you the very cool old school vibes for a Friday. Hello, it's Matt in the chair this morning as we give you music that makes you feel good. Bit of breaking news about this next bloke. Bruno Mars is touring next year across February and March in Melbourne. You could see him on Friday the 19th or Saturday the 20th of Feb. Then he's up to Brisbane and then back to Sydney. But if you want to see him as part of the romantic tour, simply Google Live Nation for concert details and lock in your tickets quick smart. Here he is on the radio as part of Old School Friday, just the way you are. 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

0: Bryan Adams, Summer of 69 at Gippsland's TRFM, 99.9, 99.5 for an old school Friday. Great start to the morning today. Beautiful sunshine in my drive into work, but just to prove the Weather Bureau's got it right, it then started to really cloud up just as I jumped on the air with you. Depending on where you are in Gippsland, possible showers today. That's probably more in western parts. For the rest of us, partly cloudy. Full details in just a moment's time. Quickly, you're inside the final 24 hours to get tickets for the Brutherne Football Netball Club's major raffle. A brand new Toyota Corolla Cross up for grabs worth $50,000. If you need a new set of wheels, that is a very good looking set of wheels to drive around in and very economic too. If you don't need it, sell it. Take the money, do something with it. I got plans. You're going to think Matt's a nerd, but, you know, cost of living and everything. If we were to win the car, I think I'd have to put it towards my daughter's high school education.
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17: Cloudy, a medium chance of showers if you live in southwestern parts of Gippsland. Slight chance elsewhere. Thumbs up for everyone else. Hey, 16 in the Valley, 17 in Lakes, Sale, Bensdale and Orbost, 18 degrees. Do you want to hear about the weekend? All right. Partly cloudy both days, pretty well. Between 16, 17 degrees. Carbon copies of one another. Good Charlotte coming up for you in just a moment. But right now, why don't we get up? Get up off your seat. Dance a bit. It's Friday. We can. Here's Lady Gaga. Just Dance at TRFM.

0: 99.5 TRFM. There's Good Charlotte and the Anthem. Hello, it's Matt this morning on an old school Friday. I think earlier in the week, I was talking about the Stratty Markets and I said to you, the paperwork I had in front of me said it was on in sale. So I questioned that. I went online to the Sale 3850 community group and I saw a post then from the Stratford, Victoria, Australia Sunday Market Group talking about what's going on. And yes, the market is on this coming Sunday, the 30th of August, fifth Sunday of the month, but as best I can tell, it is still in Stratford. So that's 9 o'clock on Sunday morning if you're planning on heading along.
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15: The wait is nearly over. 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

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We continue the old school vibes for you in just a moment's time with our own Veronica's.

0: Plus, we'll hear from Christina Aguilera and more in minutes. 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
18: 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The Latrobe City ratepayers will start receiving their 2026-27 rates notices. Those experiencing financial hardship are being encouraged to make contact as soon as possible to discuss options. The Transport Accident Commission is warning drivers across Gippsland to buckle up, with new data revealing a concerning safety trend. CEO Tracy Slatter says every time you get in the car, no matter the distance, wear your seatbelt.
19: Head injuries can occur even at low speeds. 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
18: And spot a week off and a spot in the grand final awaits the two sides tomorrow in North Gippsland Senior Football when Cowra are up against Hayfield at Yarram Recreation Reserve. That's the latest in local news and sport.
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23: Your 4-day forecast for Gippsland and the Valley, a partly cloudy day today. Medium chance showers in southwestern parts, just a slight chance elsewhere. Down to 5 tonight, partly cloudy tomorrow, around 16 degrees. Then for Sunday, cloudy and 16. Monday, cloud clearing, 18 degrees. For the Valley today, 16, 17 in Lakes Entrance, Sale, Bairnsdale and Orbost, 18 degrees. Right now, it's 12 degrees.
24: Today's music's great, but you just gotta love Old School Friday.